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0: You're both on the same road. 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Just a different number of wheels. Motorbikes aren't in your way. 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So use your mirrors. 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National Highways.
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5: 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Now.

0: You probably think you're pretty good at multitasking behind the wheel. 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If you use a mobile phone while driving, you're 4 times more likely to crash. 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
1: From the Sky News Centre at 2, the Prime Minister says we need to stand with the Jewish community on the third anniversary of the October the 7th attacks. Andy Burnham's promise to fund protection for synagogues, schools and community buildings. His comments come ahead of a pro-Palestine protest expected to take place in the capital later. They're demonstrating against Israel's killings in Gaza. Dr. Tom Potokar has been working as a medic in the enclave.
2: It has been going on and on for more than 80 years now with these flare-ups which turn into full-blown wars from time to time. The solution just doesn't seem, there doesn't seem to be the political will to actually come out with a solution.
1: US death row inmate Krista Pike is conscious and speaking after surviving a failed execution attempt in the US state of Tennessee last week. She was sentenced to death following her conviction for a murder in 1995, but Pike survived two lethal injections last Wednesday. Kemi Badenoch expected to warn of a fight brewing in British politics later, saying the Conservatives need to be ready. The leader will close her party's conference by warning there's no national security without economic security. She's promising to halve employers' national insurance on youth jobs if they return to power. Sport in Scotland let a first-half lead slip in a 2-1 defeat at home to Slovenia in the Nations League. Manager Sebastian Piccinoli felt they weren't at the level they expected to be.
3: To the other side, we look back to what we deliver also through the camp, who can give some strong foundation for the futures. But today we just have to analyse what the next camp can or have to be improved.
1: England captain Harry Kane scored two goals in a 3-0 victory over the Czech Republic. And Jaguar's revealed its new electric car 2 years after its rebrand sparked controversy. The Type 01 model has a four-seater layout and a battery with an expected range of up to 400 metres. That's the latest.
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0: You're both on the same road. 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Just a different number of wheels. Motorbikes aren't in your way. 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So use your mirrors. 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And be aware of motorbikes. 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National Highways.
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0: You probably think you're pretty good at multitasking behind the wheel. 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
1: From the Sky News Centre at 3, the Prime Minister has told the Jewish community, "We are with you," on the third anniversary of the October the 7th attacks. His comments come as police say they can't ban a pro-Palestine march planned for later in London. Shadow Chancellor Andrew Griffith says the demonstrations shouldn't be allowed to take place.
2: "It fills my heart with sadness to have seen the demonstrations being allowed to go on week after week. It pains my heart to think of Jewish people in our country being forced by default to defend themselves."
1: Death row inmate Krista Pike is said to be conscious and now speaking nearly a week after Tennessee's failed execution. The convicted murderer was given two doses of a lethal drug used by the US state in executions last Wednesday, but they failed to end her life. Kemi Badenoch expected to tell the Conservative Party conference that her party knows the right way when she closes the event in Birmingham this lunchtime. It's rumoured she could announce changes to inheritance tax, which is paid by 5% of UK estates. The Tory leaders admitted she's not a fan.
3: "Inheritance tax right now has dragged in a lot of people who weren't covered before. The wealthiest people don't pay it. They have all these trusts and so on. It really affects the middle class."
1: Schools across France are closed until Friday after waves of student protests across the country. Pupils have been joined by teachers and unions and parents to call for more investment into the education system. Former rugby league player Kevin Sinfield will receive his knighthood at Windsor Castle later. The ex-Leeds and England star is being honoured for his services to the sport and motor neuron disease. And England are closing in on their place in the knockout stages of the Nations League thanks to a 3-0 win over the Czech Republic. Captain Harry Kane marked his record-equalling 125th appearance with two goals at Wembley. That's the latest. I'm Daryl Jackson.
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0: You're both on the same road. 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Just a different number of wheels. Motorbikes aren't in your way. They're on their way, just like you. So use your mirrors. 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National Highways.
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4: 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Now.

0: You probably think you're pretty good at multitasking behind the wheel. I mean, you have to multitask to drive. So what's wrong with checking your phone? The thing is, your brain simply doesn't work that way. Even a quick reply affects your concentration and makes you less able to react to hazards. If you use a mobile phone while driving, you're 4 times more likely to crash. Think. Put your phone away.
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3: From the Sky News Centre at 4, the Prime Minister says we stand with the Jewish community on the third anniversary of the October the 7th attacks. Andy Burnham's promised to fund protection for synagogues, schools and community buildings. His comments come ahead of a pro-Palestine protest expected to take place in the capital later. Dr. Tom Potokar has been working as a medic in the enclave.
4: It has been going on and on for more than 80 years now with these flare-ups which turn into full-blown wars from time to time. The solution just doesn't seem, there doesn't seem to be the political will to actually come out with a solution.
3: US death row inmate Krista Pike is conscious and speaking after surviving a failed execution attempt in the US state of Tennessee last week. She was sentenced to death following her conviction for a murder in 1995, but Pike survived two lethal injections last Wednesday. Cammie Badenoch's expected to warn of the fight brewing in British politics later, saying the Conservatives need to be ready. The leader will close her party's conference by warning there is no national security without economic security. She's promising to halve employers' national insurance on youth jobs if they return to power. Captain Harry Kane says scoring two goals for England in a 3-0 win over the Czech Republic was a perfect night for him. The striker is now level with former goalkeeper Peter Shilton on 125 caps after the match at Wembley. Kane says he's not lacking any motivation.
5: I'm coming off the back of my best season ever as a player, and I've started this season as good as I did last season, so I'm in a good place, and for me right now it's just pushing myself and see how far I can get.
3: Scotland let a lead slip in a 2-1 defeat to Slovenia at Hampden Park. And Jaguar Land Rover's revealed its new electric car. 2 years after its rebrand sparked controversy, the Type 01 model has a four-seat layout and a battery. That's the latest. I'm Daryl Jackson.
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0: You're both on the same road. 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Just a different number of wheels. Motorbikes aren't in your way. They're on their way, just like you. So use your mirrors. Check before you maneuver. And be aware of motorbikes. 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National Highways.
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0: You probably think you're pretty good at multitasking behind the wheel. I mean, you have to multitask to drive. 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The thing is, your brain simply doesn't work. Even a quick reply affects your concentration and makes you less able to react to hazards. If you use a mobile phone while driving, you're 4 times more likely to crash. 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
1: From the Sky News Centre at 5, the Prime Minister has told the Jewish community, "We are with you" on the third anniversary of the October the 7th attacks. His comments come as police say they can't ban a pro-Palestine march planned later. Shadow Chancellor Andrew Griffith says the demonstration shouldn't be allowed to take place.
2: "It fills my heart with sadness to have seen the demonstrations being allowed to go on week after week. It pains my heart to think of Jewish people in our country being forced by default to defend themselves."
1: Death row inmate Krista Pike is said to be conscious and now speaking, nearly a week after Tennessee's failed execution. The convicted murderer was given two doses of a lethal drug used by the US state in executions last Wednesday, but they failed to end her life. Kemi Badenoch expected to tell the Conservative Party conference that her party knows the right way when she closes the event in Birmingham this lunchtime. It's rumoured she could announce changes to inheritance tax, which is paid by 5% of UK estates. The Tory leader's admitted she's not a fan.
3: "Inheritance tax right now has dragged in a lot of people who weren't covered before. The wealthiest people don't pay it. They have all these trusts and so on. It really affects the middle class."
1: Schools across France are closed until Friday after waves of student protests across the country. Pupils have been joined by teaching unions and parents to call for more investment into the education system. Former rugby league player Kevin Sinfield will receive his knighthood at Windsor Castle later. The ex-Leeds and England star is being honoured for his services to the sport and to motor neuron disease. And England are closing in on their place in the knockout stages of the Nations League thanks to a 3-0 win over the Czech Republic. Captain Harry Kane marked his record-equalling 125th appearance with two goals at Wembley. That's the latest. I'm Daryl Jackson.
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0: You're both on the same road. 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Just a different number of wheels. Motorbikes aren't in your way. They're on their way, just like you. So use your mirrors. 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National Highways.
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5: 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Now.

0: You probably think you're pretty good at multitasking behind the wheel. I mean, you have to multitask to drive. So what's wrong with checking your phone? The thing is, your brain simply doesn't work that way. For quick reply, affects your concentration, and makes you less able to react to hazards. If you use a mobile phone while driving, you're 4 times more likely to crash. 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
1: From the Sky News Centre at 6, death row inmate Krista Pike's lawyers say she regained consciousness after last week's failed execution. She was given two doses of a lethal injection by authorities in Tennessee but survived. We're told she remains handcuffed to her hospital bed and has burned and blistered arms. Clive Stafford Smith's a human rights lawyer.
2: If they do fix her up under American law, they can then try to kill her again. Now, I'm hoping that that's not going to happen. Surely she's been through enough at this point.
1: The Conservative leader will claim there's a fight for the soul of the nation later. Kemi Badenoch's party conference speech is also expected to include a pledge to halve employers' national insurance on youth jobs if the Tories return to power. Labour claim the idea and others are fantasy economics, but former Tory MP and Cabinet Minister Michael Gove thinks they could be successful.
3: The document that Kemi Badenoch published this week, The Right Way, makes it clear that she wants to be judged on the effect of policies, on the incentive she creates, not the vibes or the good intentions that may be associated with any particular announcement.
1: Andy Burnham has issued a message to Britain's Jewish community on the anniversary of the October 7th attacks, saying, "We stand with you against anti-Semitism." A number of pro-Palestine rallies are planned across the country. Ads for oral weight loss medicines have become the first to be banned for promoting unlicensed and prescription-only products. Simple Online Pharmacy and Pharmacy Online advertised oral GLP-1 treatments through social media ads and on their websites. England are close to securing a place in the knockout stages of the Nations League after defeating the Czech Republic 3-0 last night. Scotland were beaten 2-1 by Slovenia. And Prince William has joked he was going to get the answer about what happens in the celebrity traitors as he met Ross Kemp. The pair launched a charity project in Somerset. That's the latest. I'm Imani Rana.
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10: Northern Ireland remain at the top of their Nations League group, keeping a clean sheet with a 0-0 draw against Georgia. Isaac Price missed a late penalty. Elsewhere, it's the turn of England and Scotland this evening. Czech Republic are the visitors to Wembley, where Harry Kane is expected to match Peter Shilton's record of most Three Lions caps. Manager Thomas Tuchel says there's nobody better.
11: I'm not sure if I have any more words, because I feel like he scores all the time and he plays fantastic. He's in the shortlist for Ballon d'Or, so we spoke so often about him, and then he stepped up in intensity in his game and the effort in his game since he takes this major role for Bayern Munich.
10: Meanwhile, Scotland have the chance to go second in their group when they play Slovenia in Glasgow. In tennis, Daniil Medvedev has apologised for hitting a spectator with a ball after he was disqualified from the China Open semi-final against Novak Djokovic. And Luke Littler's missed out on a unique double after losing in the semi-finals of the World Youth Championships. The 19-year-old made a surprise appearance at the tournament but lost out in the final four to fellow Englishman Cam Crabtree.
5: Wild Country. Sport.
12: I must remember to get eggs later.
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6: From the iMedia News Centre. A decision to allow the Orange Order's Flashpoint Drum Cree March involved a legally flawed misunderstanding of the potential risk of public disorder, the Court of Appeal heard yesterday. Council for Garvaghy Road residents claimed the Parades Commission misdirected itself on police information about the possibility of any unrest around the bitterly disputed route in Portadown. Judgment was reserved in the group's bid to overturn a ruling that Orange men have the right to walk through the mainly nationalist neighbourhood for the first time in nearly 30 years. As a wider standoff over the march continues, Lady Chief Justice Dame Siobhan Keegan pledged to deliver a swift verdict. People in Northern Ireland reported losses of over £800,000 to dating scams in 2025, according to figures highlighted by the PSNI on World Romance Scams Prevention Day. Police received 61 reports last year but believe the crime is underreported because victims can feel embarrassed about coming forward. Superintendent Joanne Gibson, who chairs the Scamwise NI partnership, warned that criminals exploit trust and emotion by building fake online relationships before asking for money. Romance scammers are skilled manipulators, she said, with their sole aim stealing people's money. According to the latest RSA and CSO figures, over 14% of all licensed drivers in the South, which represents over 513,000 motorists nationwide, currently hold active penalty points on their driving records, with more than 636,000 total penalty points active currently in the system. In a bid to help drivers stay informed and understand how penalty point accumulations impact cover, experts at Quote Devil have analysed the latest RSA figures data to highlight the nation's driver penalty point hotspots. Louth is home to Ireland's best drivers, with just over 1 in 10 holding penalty points, Meath ranking at number 6. That's the latest from the iMedia News Centre.
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4: The first exhibition at the London Museum will be held in its rediscovered network of underground Roman vaults. The exhibition will be launched in the spring, just months after the museum opens to the public in November. Creator of the drama Time says series 3 of the show is likely to be the last. The new episodes will follow David Tennant and Daniel Ryan, who are custodial managers of a young offenders institution. Martin Freeman and Jim Broadbent will star in a Charles Dickens adaptation for the BBC's annual Ghost Story for Christmas. The Bride's Chamber follows a spurned and vengeful suitor who manipulates a young woman and marries her to claim her fortune. And Taskmaster will hold its first UK live show in Manchester next year. The host of the TV version, Greg Davis, and his assistant, Alex Horn, will perform on stage at the AO Arena in May. They'll then take it overseas to the Hollywood Bowl in LA in June. Special guests will appear as contestants.
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1: Northern Ireland remain at the top of their Nations League group, keeping a clean sheet with a 0-0 draw against Georgia. Isaac Price missed a late penalty. Elsewhere, it's the turn of England and Scotland this evening. Czech Republic are the visitors to Wembley, where Harry Kane is expected to match Peter Shilton's record of most Three Lions caps. Manager Thomas Tuchel says there's nobody better.
2: I'm not sure if I have any more words, because I feel like he scores all the time and he plays fantastic. He's in the shortlist for Ballon d'Or, so we spoke so often about him, and then he stepped up in intensity in his game and the effort in his game since he takes this major role for Bayern Munich.
1: Meanwhile, Scotland have the chance to go second in their group when they play Slovenia in Glasgow. In tennis, Daniil Medvedev has apologised for hitting a spectator with a ball after he was disqualified from the China Open semi-final against Novak Djokovic. And Luke Littler's missed out on a unique double after losing in the semi-finals of the World Youth Championships. The 19-year-old made a surprise appearance at the tournament but lost out in the final four to fellow Englishman Cam Crabtree.
0: Wild Country. 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
1: The first exhibition at the London Museum will be held in its rediscovered network of underground Roman vaults. The exhibition will be launched in the spring, just months after the museum opens to the public in November. Creator of the drama Time says series 3 of the show is likely to be the last. The new episodes will follow David Tennant and Daniel Ryan, who are custodial managers of a young offenders institution. Martin Freeman and Jim Broadbent will star in a Charles Dickens adaptation for the BBC's annual Ghost Story for Christmas. The Bride's Chamber follows a spurned and vengeful suitor who manipulates a young woman and marries her to claim her fortune. And Taskmaster will hold its first UK live show in Manchester next year. The host of the TV version, Greg Davis, and his assistant, Alex Horn, will perform on stage at the AO Arena in May. They'll then take it overseas to the Hollywood Bowl in LA in June. Special guests will appear as contestants.
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11: From the iMedia News Centre. A decision to allow the Orange Order's Flashpoint Drumcree March involved a legally flawed misunderstanding of the potential risk of public disorder, the Court of Appeal heard yesterday. Council for Garvaki Road residents claimed the Parades Commission misdirected itself on police information about the possibility of any unrest around the bitterly disputed route in Portadown. Judgment was reserved in the group's bid to overturn a ruling that Orange men have the right to walk through the mainly nationalist neighbourhood for the first time in nearly 30 years. As a wider standoff over the march continues, Lady Chief Justice Dame Siobhan Keegan pledged to deliver a swift verdict. People in Northern Ireland reported losses of over £800,000 to dating scams in 2025, according to figures highlighted by the PSNI on World Romance Scams Prevention Day. Police received 61 reports last year but believe the crime is underreported because victims can feel embarrassed about coming forward. Superintendent Joanne Gibson, who chairs the Scamwise NI partnership, warned that criminals exploit trust and emotion by building fake online relationships before asking for money. Romance scammers are skilled manipulators, she said, with their sole aim stealing people's money. According to the latest RSA and CSO figures, over 14% of all licensed drivers in the South, which represents over 513,000 motorists nationwide, currently hold active penalty points on their driving records, with more than 636,000 total penalty points active currently in the system. In a bid to help drivers stay informed and understand how penalty point accumulations impact cover, experts at Quote Devil have analysed the latest RSA figures data to highlight the nation's driver penalty point hotspots. Louth is home to Ireland's best drivers, with just over 1 in 10 holding penalty points, Meath ranking at number 6. That's the latest from the iMedia News Centre.
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5: Supermarket Sainsbury's reportedly held early stage talks with rival Morrisons earlier this year over a potential merger. Sainsbury's is understood to have kicked off preliminary discussions in November last year after a possible multi-billion pound deal before Sainsbury's walked away in February. The pair are not believed to be in active talks over any tie-up and both have declined to comment. A report shows that more than a quarter of UK adults are finding it difficult to get by on their current income. The proportion is a slight increase on last year. Less than 30% say they're living comfortably with their income. The survey also found that nearly two-thirds of people worry that they're not saving enough for retirement. And private dental patients are facing a broken complaint system when dealing with unexpected costs or treatment problems. That's according to Watchdog Which, after they surveyed just over 1,000 patients, a quarter of which say they were dissatisfied with the quality of their treatments.
0: Wild Country Business News Update.
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0: Broadcasting from the tippy top of the Flower Mound, deep in the heart of Northern Ireland, this is Wild Country, part of the iMedia Broadcasting Group. 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
1: From the Sky News Centre at 7, a death row inmate at the centre of a botched execution has regained her consciousness. Krista Pike's lawyers say she's awake and speaking after being given two doses of a lethal injection in Tennessee. Kemi Badenoch's expected to warn of a fight brewing in British politics later, saying the Conservatives need to be ready. The leader will close her party's conference by warning there's no national security without economic security. She's promising to halve employers' national insurance on youth jobs if they return to power, something Labour's called fantasy economics. There are more issues on Tory members' minds in Birmingham too.
2: I would definitely like to see her thoughts on the inheritance tax, and hopefully she will abolish it.
3: How we're going to look at illegal immigration, what we can do to stop it.
4: I think a lot of young Conservatives want to see something to do with apprenticeships or potentially something with tuition fees.
1: Israel's marking 3 years since the October 7th attacks, which left around 1,200 people dead and triggered the assault on Gaza. The anniversary comes less than 3 weeks before Israeli elections. A man's due in court later, accused of murdering a GP just over a mile from the King's estate at Sandringham. Dr. Hannah Kane was found dead at her home in Desringham in Norfolk on Sunday. England captain Harry Kane scored two goals in a 3-0 Nations League win against the Czech Republic, as he equalled Peter Shilton's all-time record of 125 England appearances. Winger Morgan Rogers says Kane is an icon of the game.
5: He's everything. He's the heart and soul of English football, and he has been for a while. I think it's a testament to him that he still keeps going. He still puts in the hard work, the hard miles to still be at his best at now playing 125 caps. It's quite mental, and it's a pleasure to play alongside.
1: Scotland lost 2-1 against Slovenia at Hampden Park. And IKEA is taking on eBay and Vinted by launching its own second-hand furniture platform. It says customers will be able to save an average of 60% compared to new products. That's the latest. I'm Imani Rana.
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11: Northern Ireland remain at the top of their Nations League group, keeping a clean sheet with a 0-0 draw against Georgia. Isaac Price missed a late penalty. Elsewhere, it's the turn of England and Scotland this evening. Czech Republic are the visitors to Wembley, where Harry Kane is expected to match Peter Shilton's record of most Three Lions caps. Manager Thomas Tuchel says there's nobody better.
12: I'm not sure if I have any more words, because I feel like he scores all the time and he plays fantastic. He's in the shortlist for Ballon d'Or, so we spoke so often about him, and then he stepped up in intensity in his game and the effort in his game since he takes this major role for Bayern Munich.
11: Meanwhile, Scotland have the chance to go second in their group when they play Slovenia in Glasgow. In tennis, Daniil Medvedev has apologised for hitting a spectator with a ball after he was disqualified from the China Open semi-final against Novak Djokovic. And Luke Littler's missed out on a unique double after losing in the semi-finals of the World Youth Championships. The 19-year-old made a surprise appearance at the tournament but lost out in the final four to fellow Englishman Cam Crabtree.
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6: From the iMedia News Centre, a decision to allow the Orange Order's Flashpoint Drumcree March involved a legally flawed misunderstanding of the potential risk of public disorder, the Court of Appeal heard yesterday. Council for Garvaki Road residents claimed the Parades Commission misdirected itself on police information about the possibility of any unrest around the bitterly disputed route in Portadown. Judgment was reserved in the group's bid to overturn a ruling that Orange men have the right to walk through the mainly nationalist neighbourhood for the first time in nearly 30 years. As a wider standoff over the march continues, Lady Chief Justice Dame Siobhan Keegan pledged to deliver a swift verdict. People in Northern Ireland reported losses of over £800,000 to dating scams in 2025, according to figures highlighted by the PSNI on World Romance Scams Prevention Day. Police received 61 reports last year but believe the crime is underreported because victims can feel embarrassed about coming forward. Superintendent Joanne Gibson, who chairs the Scamwise NI partnership, warned that criminals exploit trust and emotion by building fake online relationships before asking for money. Romance scammers are skilled manipulators, she said, with their sole aim stealing people's money. According to the latest RSA and CSO figures, over 14% of all licensed drivers in the South, which represents over 513,000 motorists nationwide, currently hold active penalty points on their driving records, with more than 636,000 total penalty points active currently in the system. In a bid to help drivers stay informed and understand how penalty point accumulations impact cover, experts at Quote Devil have analysed the latest RSA figures data to highlight the nation's driver penalty point hotspots. Louth is home to Ireland's best drivers, with just over 1 in 10 holding penalty points, Meath ranking at number 6. That's the latest from the iMedia News Centre.
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4: The first exhibition at the London Museum will be held in its rediscovered network of underground Roman vaults. The exhibition will be launched in the spring, just months after the museum opens to the public in November. Creator of the drama Time says series 3 of the show is likely to be the last. The new episodes will follow David Tennant and Daniel Ryan, who are custodial managers of a young offenders institution. Martin Freeman and Jim Broadbent will star in a Charles Dickens adaptation for the BBC's annual Ghost Story for Christmas. The Bride's Chamber follows a spurned and vengeful suitor who manipulates a young woman and marries her to claim her fortune. And Taskmaster will hold its first UK live show in Manchester next year. The host of the TV version, Greg Davis, and his assistant, Alex Horn, will perform on stage at the AO Arena in May. They'll then take it overseas to the Hollywood Bowl in LA in June. Special guests will appear as contestants.
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0: 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Sport.
1: Northern Ireland remain at the top of their Nations League group, keeping a clean sheet with a 0-0 draw against Georgia. Isaac Price missed a late penalty. Elsewhere, it's the turn of England and Scotland this evening. Czech Republic are the visitors to Wembley, where Harry Kane is expected to match Peter Shilton's record of most Three Lions caps. Manager Thomas Tuchel says there's nobody better.
2: I'm not sure if I have any more words, because I feel like he scores all the time and he plays fantastic. He's in the shortlist for Ballon d'Or, so we spoke so often about him, and then he stepped up in intensity in his game and the effort in his game.

0: since he takes this major role for Bayern Munich.
1: Meanwhile, Scotland have the chance to go second in their group when they play Slovenia in Glasgow. In tennis, Daniil Medvedev has apologised for hitting a spectator with a ball after he was disqualified from the China Open semi-final against Novak Djokovic. And Luke Littler's missed out on a unique double after losing in the semi-finals of the World Youth Championships. The 19-year-old made a surprise appearance at the tournament but lost out in the final four to fellow Englishman Cam Crabtree.
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0: 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News in a minute.
1: The first exhibition at the London Museum will be held in its rediscovered network of underground Roman vaults. The exhibition will be launched in the spring, just months after the museum opens to the public in November. Creator of the drama Time says series 3 of the show is likely to be the last. The new episodes will follow David Tennant and Daniel Ryan, who are custodial managers of a young offenders institution. Martin Freeman and Jim Broadbent will star in a Charles Dickens adaptation for the BBC's annual Ghost Story for Christmas. The Bride's Chamber follows a spurned and vengeful suitor who manipulates a young woman and marries her to claim her fortune. And Taskmaster will hold its first UK live show in Manchester next year. The host of the TV version, Greg Davis, and his assistant, Alex Horn, will perform on stage at the AO Arena in May. They'll then take it overseas to the Hollywood Bowl in LA in June. Special guests will appear as contestants.
0: Wild Country Entertainment. 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
10: From the iMedia News Centre. A decision to allow the Orange Order's Flashpoint Drum Cree March involved a legally flawed misunderstanding of the potential risk of public disorder, the Court of Appeal heard yesterday. Council for Garvaki Road residents claimed the Parades Commission misdirected itself on police information about the possibility of any unrest around the bitterly disputed route in Portadown. Judgment was reserved in the group's bid to overturn a ruling that Orange men have the right to walk through the mainly nationalist neighbourhood for the first time in nearly 30 years. As a wider standoff over the march continues, Lady Chief Justice Dame Siobhan Keegan pledged to deliver a swift verdict. People in Northern Ireland reported losses of over £800,000 to dating scams in 2025, according to figures highlighted by the PSNI on World Romance Scams Prevention Day. Police received 61 reports last year but believe the crime is underreported because victims can feel embarrassed about coming forward. Superintendent Joanne Gibson, who chairs the Scamwise NI partnership, warned that criminals exploit trust and emotion by building fake online relationships before asking for money. Romance scammers are skilled manipulators, she said, with their sole aim stealing people's money. According to the latest RSA and CSO figures, over 14% of all licensed drivers in the South, which represents over 513,000 motorists nationwide, currently hold active penalty points on their driving records, with more than 636,000 total penalty points active currently in the system. In a bid to help drivers stay informed and understand how penalty point accumulations impact cover, experts at Quote Devil have analysed the latest RSA figures data to highlight the nation's driver penalty point hotspots. Louth is home to Ireland's best drivers, with just over 1 in 10 holding penalty points, Meath ranking at number 6. That's the latest from the iMedia News Centre.
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5: ASOS say it's investigating unauthorized activity after customers were sent a phone alert saying the retailer had been hacked. They say it involves a third-party platform and personal information may have been accessed. But the company say it doesn't believe that payment card information or account passwords were impacted. The Tories have pledged to halve employer national insurance on jobs worked by young people if they win in the next election. The flat rate for businesses would be slashed to 7.5% for workers aged 21 to 24. It's an estimated cost of over £2 billion. Tory leader Kemi Badenoch insisted the plan was fiscally credible. And Paramount has completed its $110 billion US takeover of Warner Brothers Discovery to create a new Hollywood giant called Skydance. The deal brings together two of the world's biggest film studios, as well as streaming services and television networks, including CBS and HBO Max, and popular titles such as Harry Potter.
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4: From the Sky News Centre at 8, death row inmate Krista Pike has regained consciousness and is speaking despite last week's failed execution attempt in Tennessee. Her lawyers say her case is medically unprecedented and she'll take recovery one day at a time. Police have pleaded with people not to attend a pro-Palestine march in London later, on the third anniversary of the deadly October the 7th attacks in Israel. Prime Minister Andy Burnham's told Britain's Jewish community, "We stand with you against anti-Semitism." It's less than 3 weeks before Israeli elections. Aria Cohen's son was killed on October the 7th. He insists Israel cannot change direction.
5: "We must remain determined and stand firm in our convictions. There is no doubt that this comes at a high price. But if we want to live our lives in this country, the only state we have, then this is the price we must pay."
4: The Conservative Party conference will come to a close in Birmingham later, with Kemi Badenoch expected to propose a number of tax cuts. She's already ruled out forming a coalition that would put Nigel Farage into number 10 at the next election. A man will appear before magistrates in Norwich later, charged with the murder of his wife close to the King's Sandringham estate. Dr. Hannah Kane was found at home in Dursingham on Sunday. To sport now, where England captain Harry Kane says he'd swap any personal accolades in favour of lifting a trophy with his country. He won his 125th cap in last night's 3-0 win against the Czech Republic, joining Peter Shilton at the top of the all-time appearance list. Kane's also nominated for this year's Ballon d'Or, awarded to the world's best footballer. But he says individual praise isn't his main aim.
6: "I made it clear from early in my England career, to win a trophy with England would be the biggest honour of my career and any of our careers. It's been too long since we've won it, and yeah, I think the fact that we've been extremely close over this recent period has made it even more of a target and made us want to taste it even more."
4: And Scotland lost 2-1 against Slovenia. That's the latest. I'm Imani Brana.
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10: On the night, he became England's joint highest cap winner. A Harry Kane double sealed a 3-0 win for the Three Lions against the Czech Republic. The skipper has made 125 appearances for his country, equaling Peter Shilton.
6: "Yeah, there's so many milestones for our career, and yeah, for looking back to my England debut and how much of a dream come true that was, I think this is even beyond my wildest dreams, you know. To be joint now at 125 is just an extreme privilege."
10: The result means the Three Lions have finished second in their group, beaten by Spain to the top spot. It was a different night for Scotland, as boss Sebastian Pocognoli's first camp ended with a 2-1 home loss to Slovenia. They finished third in their group. Cristiano Ronaldo says he will still be available for Portugal and that he should be punished for leaving the team early. And Lionel Messi enjoyed a fairy tale farewell as he scored on his final appearance for Argentina in a 3-0 win over Benin. The eight-time Ballon d'Or winner finishes his Argentina career with a record 208 caps and 120 26 goals.
2: Wild Country Sport.
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6: From the iMedia News Centre. A decision to allow the Orange Order's Flashpoint Drumcree March involved a legally flawed misunderstanding of the potential risk of public disorder, the Court of Appeal heard yesterday. Council for Garvaghy Road residents claimed the Parades Commission misdirected itself on police information about the possibility of any unrest around the bitterly disputed route in Portadown. Judgment was reserved in the group's bid to overturn a ruling that Orange men have the right to walk through the mainly nationalist neighbourhood for the first time in nearly 30 years. As a wider standoff over the march continues, Lady Chief Justice Dame Siobhan Keegan pledged to deliver a swift verdict. People in Northern Ireland reported losses of over £800,000 to dating scams in 2025, according to figures highlighted by the PSNI on World Romance Scams Prevention Day. Police received 61 reports last year but believe the crime is underreported because victims can feel embarrassed about coming forward. Superintendent Joanne Gibson, who chairs the Scamwise NI partnership, warned that criminals exploit trust and emotion by building fake online relationships before asking for money. Romance scammers are skilled manipulators, she said, with their sole aim stealing people's money. According to the latest RSA and CSO figures, over 14% of all licensed drivers in the South, which represents over 513,000 motorists nationwide, currently hold active penalty points on their driving records, with more than 636,000 total penalty points active currently in the system. In a bid to help drivers stay informed and understand how penalty point accumulations impact cover, experts at Quote Devil have analysed the latest RSA figures data to highlight the nation's driver penalty point hotspots. Louth is home to Ireland's best drivers, with just over 1 in 10 holding penalty points, Meath ranking at number 6. That's the latest from the iMedia News Centre.
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4: Gavin and Stacey creators James Corden and Ruth Jones will reunite for their new comedy drama series, The Choir. The 8-episode show will air on Apple TV and feature guest appearances by Hannah Waddingham, James McAvoy and Jim Broadbent. The series follows a brother and sister who've not seen each other for several years. TV star Ross Kemp's paranoia in The Celebrity Traitors has left viewers in hysteria. But the actor insists he had his game face on. The documentary maker is proving to be a hit with younger TV audiences who may not remember him from his time on EastEnders. Kemp says he loved every second of the show, but was remaining tight-lipped about any spoilers. And the Emmy Awards will soon be available to stream in the UK under a new Prime Video deal. The awards ceremony, which celebrates the best in television, will soon have a new dedicated home on the platform. It'll be available for audiences to stream in more than 200 countries from 2027.
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1: On the night, he became England's joint highest cap winner. A Harry Kane double sealed a 3-0 win for the Three Lions against the Czech Republic. The skipper has made 125 appearances for his country, equaling Peter Shilton.
2: Yeah, there's so many milestones for our career, and you know, looking back to my England debut and how much of a dream come true that was, I think this is even beyond my wildest dreams, you know. To be joint now at 125 is just an extreme privilege.
1: The result means the Three Lions have finished second in their group, beaten by Spain to the top spot. It was a different night for Scotland, as boss Sebastian Pocognoli's first camp ended with a 2-1 home loss to Slovenia. They finished third in their group. Cristiano Ronaldo says he will still be available for Portugal and that he should be punished for leaving the team early. And Lionel Messi enjoyed a fairy tale farewell as he scored on his final appearance for Argentina in a 3-0 win over Benin. The 8-time Ballon d'Or winner finishes his Argentina career with a record 208 caps and 126 goals.
0: Wild Country. 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
1: Gavin and Stacey creators James Corden and Ruth Jones will reunite for their new comedy drama series, The Choir. The 8-episode show will air on Apple TV and feature guest appearances by Hannah Waddingham, James McAvoy and Jim Broadbent. The series follows a brother and sister who've not seen each other for several years. TV star Ross Kemp's paranoia in The Celebrity Traitors has left viewers in hysterics, but the actor insists he had his game face on. The documentary maker is proving to be a hit with younger TV audiences who may not remember him from his time on EastEnders. Kemp says he loved every second of the show, but was remaining tight-lipped about any spoilers. And the Emmy Awards will soon be available to stream in the UK under a new Prime Video deal. The awards ceremony, which celebrates the best in television, will soon have a new dedicated home on the platform. It'll be available for audiences to stream in more than 200 countries from 2027.
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11: From the iMedia News Centre, a man has been arrested following a stabbing incident in Coleraine. It happened yesterday around 1:20pm on Railway Road. Police received a report that a man aged in his 30s had sustained injuries following an altercation. The man was taken to hospital for treatment to injuries which are not believed to be life-threatening at this time. A PSNI spokesman said, following a significant policing operation, a 31-year-old man has been arrested on suspicion of attempted murder and remains in custody at this time. Northern Ireland Secretary Sir Chris Bryant has been urged to intervene and stop the Drumcree parade. First Minister Michelle O'Neill said on the 10th day of the impasse over the Orange Order parade in Portadown that it had gone on for too long and urged Sir Chris to do his job. It comes after the Parades Commission dramatically allowed the parade along its traditional route on the Garvaghy Road for the first time in almost 30 years. However, it has been unable to proceed due to police concerns of disorder. Lisa Smith, a former member of the Irish Defence Forces, has lost an appeal against her conviction for being a member of the terrorist group ISIS. Crucially, the Court of Appeal ruled that she didn't have to fight, fundraise, recruit or carry out terrorist operations in order to be considered a member. In 2022, the Special Criminal Court rejected any possibility that the time Lisa Smith spent in ISIS-controlled territory in Syria was all innocent. And finally, passengers at Belfast Grand Central Station are in for a surprise this Saturday from 1pm when the cast of Pride and Prejudice and the 80s hits swap the theatre stage for a very different kind of performance. The cast will be making a special pop-up appearance at Grand Central, performing a selection of songs and dance routines from the hit musical in full Regency costume. Shoppers, visitors and commuters will see Elizabeth Bennet, Mr Darcy and friends bringing a little Jane Austen glamour to one of Belfast's busiest new landmarks, accompanied by some of the biggest and best-loved hits of the 1980s. That's the latest from the iMedia News Centre.
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6: ASOS say it's investigating unauthorized activity after customers were sent a phone alert saying the retailer had been hacked. They say it involves a third-party platform and personal information may have been accessed. But the company say it doesn't believe that payment card information or account passwords were impacted. The Tories have pledged to halve employer national insurance on jobs worked by young people if they win in the next election. The flat rate for businesses would be slashed to 7.5% for workers aged 21 to 24. It's an estimated cost of over £2 billion. Tory leader Kemi Badenoch insisted the plan was fiscally credible. And Paramount has completed its $110 billion US takeover of Warner Brothers Discovery to create a new Hollywood giant called Skydance. The deal brings together two of the world's biggest film studios, as well as streaming services and television networks, including CBS and HBO Max, and popular titles such as Harry Potter.
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1: Center at 9. Death row inmate Krista Pike's lawyers say she's regained consciousness after last week's failed execution. She was given two doses of a lethal injection by authorities in Tennessee, but survived. We're told she remains handcuffed to her hospital bed and has burned and blistered arms. Clive Stafford Smith's a human rights lawyer.
2: If they do fix her up under American law, they can then try to kill her again. Now, I'm hoping that that's not going to happen. Surely she's been through enough at this point.
1: The Conservatives say they'll fight for the soul of the nation at the next election as the party conference in Birmingham draws to a close. Kemi Badenoch expected to use her speech to propose a number of tax cuts. She'll publish what she calls a fiscally credible savings plan, spelling out how they'd cut the deficit. Deputy Leader Alex Burghardt says the government's maxed out public spending.
3: Last year, Labour borrowed about £130 billion, but it's over twice what we spent on defence. Four-fifths of that was spent paying off the interest on the debt. They literally have one credit card paying off another credit card, and it's very, very dangerous.
1: Elsewhere, police have pleaded with people not to attend a pro-Palestine march in London later. It's the third anniversary of the October the 7th attacks in Israel. Meanwhile, a man charged with the murder of his GP wife will appear in court later this morning. Dr. Hannah Kane was found dead at her home in Norfolk on Sunday. 45-year-old Mark Kane's been remanded in custody. Scotland manager Sebastian Pocconoli insists his team is on track, despite a 2-1 defeat to Slovenia at Hampden Park last night. Harry Kane became England's joint all-time appearance maker in a 3-0 win against the Czech Republic. And Prince Williams joked he was going to get the answer about what happens in the celebrity traitors as he met Ross Kemp. The pair came face to face as they launched a charity project in Somerset. That's the latest. I'm Imani Rana.
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7: From the iMedia News Centre. A man has been arrested following a stabbing incident in Coleraine. It happened yesterday around 1:20 p.m. on Railway Road. Police received a report that a man aged in his 30s had sustained injuries following an altercation. The man was taken to hospital for treatment to injuries which are not believed to be life-threatening at this time. A PSNI spokesman said, following a significant policing operation, a 31-year-old man has been arrested on suspicion of attempted murder and remains in custody at this time. Northern Ireland Secretary Sir Chris Bryant has been urged to intervene and stop the Drumcree parade. First Minister Michelle O'Neill said on the 10th day of the impasse over the Orange Order parade in Portadown that it had gone on for too long and urged Sir Chris to do his job. It comes after the Parades Commission dramatically allowed the parade along its traditional route on the Garvaghy Road for the first time in almost 30 years. However, it has been unable to proceed due to police concerns of disorder. Lisa Smith, a former member of the Irish Defence Forces, has lost an appeal against her conviction for being a member of the terrorist group ISIS. Crucially, the Court of Appeal ruled that she didn't have to fight, fundraise, recruit or carry out terrorist operations in order to be considered a member. In 2022, the Special Criminal Court rejected any possibility that the time Lisa Smith spent in ISIS-controlled territory in Syria was all innocent. And finally, passengers at Belfast Grand Central Station are in for a surprise this Saturday from 1 p.m. when the cast of Pride and Prejudice and the 80s hits swap the theatre stage for a very different kind of performance. The cast will be making a special pop-up appearance at Grand Central, performing a selection of songs and dance routines from the hit musical in full Regency costume. Shoppers, visitors and commuters will see Elizabeth Bennet, Mr. Darcy and friends bringing a little Jane Austen glamour to one of Belfast's busiest new landmarks, accompanied by some of the biggest and best-loved hits of the 1980s. That's the latest from the iMedia News Centre.
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10: On the night, he became England's joint highest cap winner. A Harry Kane double sealed a 3-0 win for the Three Lions against the Czech Republic. The skipper has made 125 appearances for his country, equaling Peter Shilton.
11: Yeah, there's so many milestones for our career, and you know, looking back to my England debut and how much of a dream come true that was, I think this is even beyond my wildest dreams, you know. To be joint now at 125 is just an extreme privilege.
10: The result means the Three Lions have finished second in their group, beaten by Spain to the top spot. It was a different night for Scotland, as boss Sebastian Pocognoli's first camp ended with a 2-1 home loss to Slovenia. They finished third in their group. Cristiano Ronaldo says he will still be available for Portugal and that he should be punished for leaving the team early. And Lionel Messi enjoyed a fairy tale farewell as he scored on his final appearance for Argentina in a 3-0 win over Benin. The eight-time Ballon d'Or winner finishes his Argentina career with a record 208 caps and 126 goals.
0: Wild Country. Sport.
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3: 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Wild Country weather.
4: A chilly but bright start across Northern Ireland with sunny spells in places, showers becoming more widespread through the morning and into the afternoon with highs around 13 degrees.

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4: Gavin and Stacey creators James Corden and Ruth Jones will reunite for their new comedy drama series, The Choir. The 8-episode show will air on Apple TV and feature guest appearances by Hannah Waddingham, James McAvoy and Jim Broadbent. The series follows a brother and sister who've not seen each other for several years. TV star Ross Kemp's paranoia in The Celebrity Traitors has left viewers in hysteria. But the actor insists he had his game face on. The documentary maker is proving to be a hit with younger TV audiences who may not remember him from his time on EastEnders. Kemp says he loved every second of the show, but was remaining tight-lipped about any spoilers. And the Emmy Awards will soon be available to stream in the UK under a new Prime Video deal. The awards ceremony, which celebrates the best in television, will soon have a new dedicated home on the platform. It'll be available for audiences to stream in more than 200 countries from 2027.
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4: On the night, he became England's joint highest cap winner. A Harry Kane double sealed a 3-0 win for the Three Lions against the Czech Republic. The skipper has made 125 appearances for his country, equaling Peter Shilton.
5: Yeah, there's so many milestones for our career, and you know, looking back to my England debut and how much of a dream come true that was, I think this is even beyond my wildest dreams, you know. To be joint now at 125 is just an extreme privilege.
4: The result means the Three Lions have finished second in their group, beaten by Spain to the top spot. It was a different night for Scotland, as boss Sebastian Pocognoli's first camp ended with a 2-1 home loss to Slovenia. They finished third in their group. Cristiano Ronaldo says he will still be available for Portugal and that he should be punished for leaving the team early. And Lionel Messi enjoyed a fairy tale farewell as he scored on his final appearance for Argentina in a 3-0 win over Benin. The eight-time Ballon d'Or winner finishes his Argentina career with a record 208 caps and 126 goals.
3: Wild Country. Sport. Live from the top of Northern Ireland, we are Wild Country. 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
7: From the iMedia News Centre. A man has been arrested following a stabbing incident in Coleraine. It happened yesterday around 1:20 p.m. on Railway Road. Police received a report that a man aged in his 30s had sustained injuries following an altercation. The man was taken to hospital for treatment to injuries which are not believed to be life-threatening at this time. A PSNI spokesman said, following a significant policing operation, a 31-year-old man has been arrested on suspicion of attempted murder and remains in custody at this time. Northern Ireland Secretary Sir Chris Bryant has been urged to intervene and stop the Drumcree parade. First Minister Michelle O'Neill said on the 10th day of the impasse over the Orange Order parade in Portadown that it had gone on for too long and urged Sir Chris to do his job. It comes after the Parades Commission dramatically allowed the parade along its traditional route on the Garvaghy Road for the first time in almost 30 years. However, it has been unable to proceed due to police concerns of disorder. Lisa Smith, a former member of the Irish Defence Forces, has lost an appeal against her conviction for being a member of the terrorist group ISIS. Crucially, the Court of Appeal ruled that she didn't have to fight, fundraise, recruit, or carry out terrorist operations in order

0: to be considered a member. In 2022, the Special Criminal Court rejected any possibility that the time Lisa Smith spent in ISIS-controlled territory in Syria was all innocent. And finally, passengers at Belfast Grand Central Station are in for a surprise this Saturday from 1pm when the cast of Pride and Prejudice and the 80s hits swap the theatre stage for a very different kind of performance. The cast will be making a special pop-up appearance at Grand Central, performing a selection of songs and dance routines from the hit musical in full Regency costume. Shoppers, visitors and commuters will see Elizabeth Bennet, Mr. Darcy and friends bringing a little Jane Austen glamour to one of Belfast's busiest new landmarks, accompanied by some of the biggest and best-loved hits of the 1980s. That's the latest from the iMedia News Centre.
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0: 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Always have been, and we always will be. 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

chilly but bright start across Northern Ireland with sunny spells in places. Showers becoming more widespread through the morning and into the afternoon with highs around 13 degrees.

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1: ASOS say it's investigating unauthorized activity after customers were sent a phone alert saying the retailer had been hacked. They say it involves a third-party platform and personal information may have been accessed. But the company say it doesn't believe that payment card information or account passwords were impacted. The Tories have pledged to halve employer national insurance on jobs worth by young people if they win in the next election. The flat rate for businesses would be slashed to 7.5% for workers aged 21 to 24. It's an estimated cost of over £2 billion. Tory leader Kemi Badenoch insisted the plan was fiscally credible. And Paramount has completed its $110 billion US takeover of Warner Brothers Discovery to create a new Hollywood giant called Skydance. The deal brings together two of the world's biggest film studios, as well as streaming services and television networks, including CBS and HBO Max, and popular titles such as Harry Potter.
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She handed me a piece of paper she'd been writing on, and after wiping my hands on my apron, I read it, and this is what it said.

While you went to the store, 25 cents. Taking out the trash, $1. Getting a good report card, $5. And for raking the yard,

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1: From the Sky News Centre at 10, Kemi Badenoch is expected to tell the Conservative Party conference that her party knows the right way when she closes the event in Birmingham this lunchtime. It's rumoured she could announce changes to inheritance tax, which is paid by 5% of UK estates. The Tory leader's admitted she's not a fan of it.
2: Inheritance tax right now has dragged in a lot of people who weren't covered before. The wealthiest people don't pay it. They have all these trusts and so on. It really affects the middle class.
1: Labour claim the Conservatives are working on fantasy economics. A death row inmate who survived a botched double execution last week is awake and speaking, according to her lawyers. Krista Pike was due to be the first woman executed in Tennessee in more than 200 years. Andy Burnham has assured Jewish people in Britain, "We stand with you against anti-Semitism," on the third anniversary of the Hamas attacks on Israel. Meanwhile, pro-Palestinian marches are planned in London. The husband of a doctor found dead at her home close to the King's Sandringham estate will appear in court later, charged with her murder. Dr. Hannah Kane was found in Dursingham in Norfolk in the early hours of Sunday. 45-year-old Mark Kane has been remanded in custody. Four crew are missing after a suspected Russian drone attack on two commercial vessels off the coast of Bulgaria. One ship's crew were safely evacuated, but those on board the other remain unaccounted for. Ukrainian President Volodymyr Zelensky's pointed the finger at Moscow. Our correspondent Ivor Bennett's in Burgas with the latest.
3: Bulgaria's Prime Minister called it a gross violation of international law. It's still not confirmed who was responsible. The suspicion is that Moscow was to blame. This follows a pattern of suspected Russian hybrid attacks across Europe recently.
1: And IKEA has joined the pre-loved market and launched an online platform for second-hand furniture. The Swedish retail giant says items will cost around 60% less than when bought new. That's the latest. I'm Imani Rana.
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9: From the iMedia News Centre. A man has been arrested following a stabbing incident in Coleraine. It happened yesterday around 1:20 p.m. on Railway Road. Police received a report that a man aged in his 30s had sustained injuries following an altercation. The man was taken to hospital for treatment to injuries which are not believed to be life-threatening at this time. A PSNI spokesman said, following a significant policing operation, a 31-year-old man has been arrested on suspicion of attempted murder and remains in custody at this time. Northern Ireland Secretary Sir Chris Bryant has been urged to intervene and stop the Drumcree parade. First Minister Michelle O'Neill said on the 10th day of the impasse over the Orange Order parade in Portadown that it had gone on for too long and urged Sir Chris to do his job. It comes after the Parades Commission dramatically allowed the parade along its traditional route on the Garvaki Road for the first time in almost 30 years. However, it has been unable to proceed due to police concerns of disorder. Lisa Smith, a former member of the Irish Defence Forces, has lost an appeal against her conviction for being a member of the terrorist group ISIS. Crucially, the Court of Appeal ruled that she didn't have to fight, fundraise, recruit or carry out terrorist operations in order to be considered a member. In 2022, the Special Criminal Court rejected any possibility that the time Lisa Smith spent in ISIS-controlled territory in Syria was all innocent. And finally, passengers at Belfast Grand Central Station are in for a surprise this Saturday from 1pm when the cast of Pride and Prejudice and the 80s hits swap the theatre stage for a very different kind of performance. The cast will be making a special pop-up appearance at Grand Central, performing a selection of songs and dance routines from the hit musical in full Regency costume. Shoppers, visitors and commuters will see Elizabeth Bennet, Mr. Darcy and friends bringing a little Jane Austen glamour to one of Belfast's busiest new landmarks, accompanied by some of the biggest and best-loved hits of the 1980s. That's the latest from the iMedia News Centre.
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12: On the night, he became England's joint highest cap winner. A Harry Kane double sealed a 3-0 win for the Three Lions against the Czech Republic. The skipper has made 125 appearances for his country, equaling Peter Shilton.
13: Yeah, there's so many milestones for our career, and yeah, looking back to my England debut and how much of a dream come true that was, I think this is even beyond my wildest dreams, you know. To be joint now at 125 is just an extreme privilege.
12: The result means the Three Lions have finished second in their group, beaten by Spain to the top spot. It was a different night for Scotland, as boss Sebastian Pocognoli's first camp ended with a 2-1 home loss to Slovenia. They finished third in their group. Cristiano Ronaldo says he will still be available for Portugal and that he should be punished for leaving the team early. And Lionel Messi enjoyed a fairy tale farewell as he scored on his final appearance for Argentina in a 3-0 win over Benin. The 8-time Ballon d'Or winner finishes his Argentina career with a record 208 caps and 126 goals.
0: Wild Country. Sport.
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chilly but bright start across Northern Ireland with sunny spells in places, showers becoming more widespread through the morning and into the afternoon with highs around 13 degrees.

bloom in heather will ya go lassie go if my true

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6: Gavin and Stacey creators James Corden and Ruth Jones will reunite for their new comedy drama series, The Choir. The 8-episode show will air on Apple TV and feature guest appearances by Hannah Waddingham, James McAvoy and Jim Broadbent. The series follows a brother and sister who've not seen each other for several years. TV star Ross Kemp's paranoia in The Celebrity Traitors has left viewers in hysterics, but the actor insists he had his game face on. The documentary maker is proving to be a hit with younger TV audiences who may not remember him from his time on EastEnders. Kemp says he loved every second of the show, but was remaining tight-lipped about any spoilers. And the Emmy Awards will soon be available to stream in the UK under a new Prime Video deal. The awards ceremony, which celebrates the best in television, will soon have a new dedicated home on the platform. It will be available for audiences to stream in more than 200 countries from 2027.
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5: From the iMedia News Centre, a man has been arrested following a stabbing incident in Coleraine. It happened yesterday around 1:20 p.m. on Railway Road. Police received a report that a man aged in his 30s had sustained injuries following an altercation. The man was taken to hospital for treatment to injuries which are not believed to be life-threatening at this time. A PSNI spokesman said, following a significant policing operation, a 31-year-old man has been arrested on suspicion of attempted murder and remains in custody at this time. Northern Ireland Secretary Sir Chris Bryant has been urged to intervene and stop the Drumcree parade. First Minister Michelle O'Neill said on the 10th day of the impasse over the Orange Order parade in Portadown that it had gone on for too long and urged Sir Chris to do his job. It comes after the Parades Commission dramatically allowed the parade along its traditional route on the Garvaki Road for the first time in almost 30 years. However, it has been unable to proceed due to police concerns of disorder. Lisa Smith, a former member of the Irish Defence Forces, has lost an appeal against her conviction for being a member of the terrorist group ISIS. Crucially, the Court of Appeal ruled that she didn't have to fight, fundraise, recruit or carry out terrorist operations in order to be considered a member. In 2022, the Special Criminal Court rejected any possibility that the time Lisa Smith spent in ISIS-controlled territory in Syria was all innocent. And finally, passengers at Belfast Grand Central Station are in for a surprise this Saturday from 1 p.m. when the cast of Pride and Prejudice and the 80s hits swap the theatre stage for a very different kind of performance. The cast will be making a special pop-up appearance at Grand Central, performing a selection of songs and dance routines from the hit musical in full Regency costume. Shoppers, visitors and commuters will see Elizabeth Bennet, Mr. Darcy and friends bringing a little Jane Austen glamour to one of Belfast's busiest new landmarks, accompanied by some of the biggest and best-loved hits of the 1980s. That's the latest from the iMedia News Centre.
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8: On the night, he became England's joint highest cap winner. A Harry Kane double-sealed a 3-0 win for the Three Lions against the Czech Republic. The skipper has made 125 appearances for his country, equaling Peter Shilton.
9: Yeah, there's so many milestones for our career, and yeah, looking back to my England debut and how much of a dream come true that was, I think this is even beyond my wildest dreams, you know. To be joint now at 125 is just an extreme privilege.
8: The result means the Three Lions finished second in their group, beaten by Spain to the top spot. It was a different night for Scotland, as boss Sebastian Pocognoli's first camp ended with a 2-1 home loss to Slovenia. They finished third in their group. Cristiano Ronaldo says he will still be available for Portugal and that he should be punished for leaving the team early. And Lionel Messi enjoyed a fairy tale farewell as he scored on his final appearance for Argentina in a 3-0 win over Benin. The 8-time Ballon d'Or winner finishes his Argentina career with a record 208 caps and 126 goals.
3: Wild Country. Sport.
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A chilly but bright start across Northern Ireland with sunny spells in places, showers becoming more widespread through the morning and into the afternoon with highs around 13 degrees.

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2: ASOS say it's investigating unauthorised activity after customers were sent a phone alert saying the retailer had been hacked. They say it involves a third-party platform and personal information may have been accessed. But the company say it doesn't believe that payment card information or account passwords were impacted. The Tories have pledged to halve employer national insurance on jobs worked by young people if they win in the next election. The flat rate for businesses would be slashed to 7.5% for workers aged 21 to 24 at an estimated cost of over £2 billion. Tory leader Kemi Badenoch insisted the plan was fiscally credible. And Paramount has completed its $110 billion US takeover of Warner Brothers Discovery to create a new Hollywood giant called Skydance. The deal brings together two of the world's biggest film studios, as well as streaming services and television networks, including CBS and HBO Max, and popular titles such as Harry Potter.
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He planned a surprise for the night of their first anniversary. He taped his show so he could be home with her. The radio was playing as he walked in on her and her lover. And he heard himself saying the last words they ever heard.

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1: From the Sky News Centre at 11. Tax cuts are expected to be at the centre of Kemi Badenoch's speech to the Conservative Party conference in Birmingham this morning. It's thought she'll tell members the Tories will fight a battle for the soul of the nation, despite admitting they wouldn't win an election if one was held tomorrow. Luke Trill from research group More in Common says there's one big challenge she needs to confront.
2: In our polling today, we have the biggest gap between Kemi Badenoch's personal approval rating and the Conservative Party vote share. She's going up, but she's not really yet managing to drag her party up with her.
1: The husband of a GP found dead at her home in Norfolk is due in court charged with her murder. Dr. Hannah Kane, who was 45, died in Dursingham on Sunday, with post-mortem tests yet to confirm a cause of death. Death row inmate Krista Pike's lawyers say she's regained consciousness after last week's failed execution. She was given two doses of a lethal injection by authorities in Tennessee, but survived. We're told she remains handcuffed to her hospital bed and has burned and blistered arms. Clive Stafford-Smith's a human rights lawyer.
3: If they do fix her up under American law, they can then try to kill her again. Now, I'm hoping that that's not going to happen. Surely she's been through enough at this point.
1: Israel's marking 3 years since the October 7th attacks, which left around 1,200 people dead and triggered the assault on Gaza. The anniversary comes less than 3 weeks before Israeli elections. Former rugby league player Sir Kevin Sinfield's receiving his knighthood at Windsor Castle. The ex-Leeds and England stars raised millions of pounds for motor neuron disease, inspired by his late teammate Rob Burrow. And Liam Gallagher claims that he's turned down the chance to appear on Celebrity Traitors. The Oasis frontman says the BBC asked him to take part, but he told fans, "It's not my thing," adding, "I'm not a celebrity." That's the latest. I'm Imani Rana.
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3: I'm here in longer than half an hour, my friends. 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Don't forget, we're on DAB Radio. 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So don't forget about that, folks. Now on with the music, and we're going to take two in a row here from Barry Doyle, Farmer Dan.

Principal there with Farmer Dan, with my darling Kathleen. This is my friend Max Cunningham. You remember a band called Lovebug? Well, Max was the leader of Lovebug and of course the lead guitar player, and he now does his own one man band show, and he regularly appears in the Whistledown in Warren Point on a Sunday afternoon, and he does an absolutely brilliant show. Here he is.

Hey, Don, what's wrong with the CD player today? I'm sorry about this, my friends. That was almost Max Cunningham with Silent in the Stream. Of course, Max was in the band Love Bug for many, many years. And a good fella, a good singer too. Anyway, do beg your pardon. This is these CDs. I'm not having a good day so far. It's early days, as the fella says. Indeed, early days is right. Here's a band, the local band called Tennessee, and their version of the three-way love affair. Well, hell of God, this will be all right.

Littlebound, Tennessee, and they're very enough to see they love affair. That's a big hit, of course, for Declan Nerney a few years ago. Now, I got a request this time for Josephine and Patricia McGurk, and they're listening in Portadown. And Joseph tells me it's their anniversary, and her favourite song is Garth Brooks singing here he is, Garth Brooks, for the McGurks in Portadown. If Tomorrow Never Comes.

0: especially for the McGurk family listening in Portadown, celebrating anniversary. Hope you have a wonderful day. Now, I want to remind you that this is the Big O Midweek Show here on Wild Country, the legend, and now. And we're on DAB Radio. We're on Alexa. Alexa, play Wild Country Radio. We're also on the phone app, on the Google Play Store, on the Radio Garden app worldwide. And I must say, when we're talking about worldwide, Chris Adams in Canada and Ohio, I have a Terry Cannon song for you later on in the programme. I got a message this morning that you'll be listening to the Wednesday programme. Delighted to hear it, Chris. Thanks very much, son. Anyway, back to the music. We're going to take a wee break here, folks, and then we're back with Derek Ryan, singing especially for Marion Warren Point, who's a Derek Ryan fan, and also Jerry Murphy and Yuri. Have a listen to this wee break. Thank you.
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That's the wonderful Derek Ryan there. Good songwriter, good singer, brilliant band. And that's what dancing's for. Now, I hope you're enjoying the programme. Now, don't forget, coming your way at 11:30, it'll be news, sport and weather. And then a bit of classic comedy. But I want to mention my granddaughter. My granddaughter is called Olivia Bizzetti. And they live in Kilkeel. But she's, at the moment, in Croatia. She works on a booze cruise during the summer. But she's an influencer and TikToker. She has a great TikTok. If you get a chance to look at it, her name is Olivia Bizzetti. And she's fantastic. She works for a nail company in Liverpool during the winter time. And she does all their TikToks for them. And then she goes on the booze cruises in Croatia. But now the people who own the booze cruise in Croatia are expanding, and she tells me that she's going to Thailand, Ibiza, Amsterdam, and Cyprus. They're expanding the business, and she's very good at what she does. So she's some crack, the same one. She graduated from John Moores in Liverpool, and she's doing too well. She's doing great. So we're going to have Declan Ernie to sing the Ballad of Big Tom, and then we'll have the news, sport and weather.

0: Let's take the Nerney and the Ballad of Big Tom. Time now for a new sport and weather, and then we'll have a bit of crack as well, just to keep you going. Here we go.
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3: From the iMedia News Centre, a man has been arrested following a stabbing incident in Coleraine. It happened yesterday around 1:20 p.m. on Railway Road. Police received a report that a man aged in his 30s had sustained injuries following an altercation. The man was taken to hospital for treatment to injuries which are not believed to be life-threatening at this time. A PSNI spokesman said, following a significant policing operation, a 31-year-old man has been arrested on suspicion of attempted murder and remains in custody at this time. Northern Ireland Secretary Sir Chris Bryant has been urged to intervene and stop the Drumcree parade. First Minister Michelle O'Neill said on the 10th day of the impasse over the Orange Order parade in Portadown that it had gone on for too long and urged Sir Chris to do his job. It comes after the Parades Commission dramatically allowed the parade along its traditional route on the Garvaki Road for the first time in almost 30 years. However, it has been unable to proceed due to police concerns of disorder. Lisa Smith, a former member of the Irish Defence Forces, has lost an appeal against her conviction for being a member of the terrorist group ISIS. Crucially, the Court of Appeal ruled that she didn't have to fight, fundraise, recruit or carry out terrorist operations in order to be considered a member. In 2022, the Special Criminal Court rejected any possibility that the time Lisa Smith spent in ISIS-controlled territory in Syria was all innocent. And finally, passengers at Belfast Grand Central Station are in for a surprise this Saturday from 1 p.m. when the cast of Pride and Prejudice and the 80s hits swap the theatre stage for a very different kind of performance. The cast will be making a special pop-up appearance at Grand Central, performing a selection of songs and dance routines from the hit musical in full Regency costume. Shoppers, visitors and commuters will see Elizabeth Bennet, Mr. Darcy and friends bringing a little Jane Austen glamour to one of Belfast's busiest new landmarks, accompanied by some of the biggest and best-loved hits of the 1980s. That's the latest from the iMedia News Centre.
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6: On the night, he became England's joint highest cap winner. A Harry Kane double sealed a 3-0 win for the Three Lions against the Czech Republic. The skipper has made 125 appearances for his country, equaling Peter Shilton.
7: Yeah, there's so many milestones for our career, and you know, looking back to my England debut and how much of a dream come true that was, I think this is

0: even beyond my wildest dreams, you know. To be joined now at 125 is just an extreme privilege.
1: The result means the Three Lions finished second in their group, beaten by Spain to the top spot. It was a different night for Scotland, as boss Sebastian Pocognoli's first camp ended with a 2-1 home loss to Slovenia. They finished third in their group. Cristiano Ronaldo says he will still be available for Portugal and that he should be punished for leaving the team early. And Lionel Messi enjoyed a fairy tale farewell as he scored on his final appearance for Argentina in a 3-0 win over Benin. The eight-time Ballon d'Or winner finishes his Argentina career with a record 208 caps and 126 goals.
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3: Chilly but bright start across Northern Ireland with sunny spells in places, showers becoming more widespread through the morning and into the afternoon with highs around 13 degrees.
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5: Wild! I think it's cold today. I'm sitting in my wee studio here and I think it's cold today anyway. Not to worry. Never died of winter yet, did it? Time for a bit of comedy now. A number of years ago, I recorded an album in Scotland in the county hotel just outside Stranraer. The late George Brown owned the premises and he only took Irish acts over all the time. It was brilliant. I did a gig with Philomena Begley in it one night and different people. But anyway, I recorded this album in George Brown, so have a little listening. Well, you know, ladies and gentlemen, let me welcome you to Ireland, indeed, the land of saints and scholars. And let me tell you something. Here in Ireland, we talk in riddles. We give the answer before we ask the question. Like, you'll have a cup of tea. You will. You won't have a drink. Sure, you won't. Well, the big one for me, well, you're reading that newspaper you're sitting on. The Yank arrived in Shannon Airport and he hailed a taxi. And wee Paddy pulled up with the taxi. The Yank said, "Hi," said, "I'm an American tourist. Can you bring me the Ryan Hotel in Limerick? Have me there by 5:30? "No bother at all, sir. Get into the back of the car." Now, this car was a 1923 Morris Minor JCB. Two forward and one reverse. 5 mile out the road, the Yank said, "Stop the car. There's a cow in a field with no horns. Back home in Texas, all the cows have got horns. Why the hell is the cow no horns?" The wee taxi driver said, "No, sir. 3 reasons why the cow might have no horns. That cow might have been born without horns. The farmer who owns that cow might have cut the horns off. But the main reason is, it's a horse." There's another 5 mile out the road, and the Yank spots this guy digging potatoes in the field. He said to the taxi driver, "Stop the car. I want to get a photograph of an Irish man digging spuds." So up he got onto the ditch and he said, "Hi there, Petty. What are you doing?" And the wee farmer said, "I'm digging spuds, sir, for the dinner." But it was a very hot summer. The potatoes didn't grow. They were like little marbles. The Yank laughed. He said, "You call those spuds? Back home in Texas, we grow spuds bigger than footballs." "Ah," says Paddy, "over here we grow them to suit our mouths." Another 10 mile out the road, and he spots the whitewashed cottage with the green half doors and the yellow thatched roof. He said, "Stop the car. I gotta get a photograph of this." So he went over and he knocked the door. The door opened. The farmer said, "Can I help you?" And the Yank said, "Hi, I'm an American tourist. Is this your ranch?" And the wee farmer went, "What?" he said, "Is this your farm?" "Oh, yes, sir." The Yank said, "Well, how big is it?" "Oh, begod, sir, now from that ditch to that barn to that tree is all mine." And the Yank laughed. He said, "I got a farm back home in Texas. Takes me 5 days to drive round it in my car." Paddy said, "I had a car like that myself, but I got rid of it." You arrive in the Ryan Hotel in Limerick. Now, when a Yank is into an hotel, he doesn't order tea and sandwiches or fish and chips. He said, I want a 5-course meal. I want it hot. I want it fast. The little waiter came out with a soup, and his thumb was in the soup. The Yank thought, that dirty little man's got his thumb in my soup. Steak, peas, mashed potatoes, thumb in the spuds. My God, he's got his thumb in my potatoes. Apple tart and custard. Thumb in the custard. The Yank stood up. He said, I've lost my appetite. Can I have a cup of coffee? How'd he come with a coffee with his thumb in the coffee? The Yank says, you dirty little man. I've been watching you all night. You got your thumb in all my food. What the hell's going on? The wee waiter said, but now, sir, during the war, I got that thumb frostbit. And the doctor says I have to keep it warm all the time. The Yank says, why don't you stick it up your... Oh, he said, that's where he keeps it when we're not serving the food.

Dallas and Mavericks and Something Stupid Now. Climate Action Week, Books and Games Swap and Coffee Morning, hosted by Omeath Teddy Towns in the Strand Hotel in Omeath on Saturday the 17th of October from 11 o'clock to 2 o'clock. 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So that's in Omeath in the Strand Hotel in Omeath on the 17th of October, Saturday the 17th of October from 11 o'clock in the morning to 2 o'clock in the afternoon. That should be a good morning. You can swap books and games and have a bit of crack and a cup of coffee and that. It would be fantastic altogether. So, folks. 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Stall holders wanted. 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So there you are. If you'd like to book a table and find out more, you can get in touch. There you go. 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There's no excuse. 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Celebrating the life of St. Carlo Acutis, Thursday the 8th of October in St. Peter's Church in Warren Point. 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Saturday the 10th of October, from 10 o'clock in the morning until 5 in the afternoon, Gardening for Nature Project closing full day event, Yellow Rock Sanctuary, Lisleah, County Armagh. Create and maintain habitats for nature trails, garden, late lunch, discussion, question and answers about gardening, nature walk, second garden visit in Killeavy Castle Estate. So there you are. If you want to get along to that, that'll be a good crack. Good. Now, if you have something that you would like to discuss, you can email us studio@wildcountry.ie and we'll put up your notice. Now, electricity discount for every household in Northern Ireland from the 6th of October, £63 electricity discount, automatically applied to accounts, no application is required, support for pensioners and working households, and it's all funded by the UK government. So there you are. Fantastic altogether. Now, we have Chris Adams' song coming up after this next song. We're going to kick off with Breeze Murphy singing the Hills of South Armagh. And then we have Terry Cahan and Granite singing after this.

was two in a row. That song there, especially for Chris Adams listening in Canton in Ohio, that was Terry Cannon and Granite and Home Away From Home. And prior to that, there's Breeze Murphy from Fork Hill with the Hills of South Harrowman. And it is a wee song that I love. It's called The Small Town Country Band. It reminds me of the time I had my own wee band.

0: I'm Saving D and the Small Town Country Band, I like that. We're going to take a wee break with the news is next.
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11: From the Sky News Centre at midday. The Conservative leaders told her party to prepare for a battle for the soul of the nation as she closes its conference in Birmingham. Kemi Badenoch warned Britain is running out of money and time and accused the Labour government of being reckless with spending. She says now is a critical moment.
12: Conference, we have a fight on our hands and we need to be ready. No one else is going to solve these problems. No one else is going to deliver a stronger economy and a stronger country.
11: The man accused of murdering Anne Widdecombe has appeared in court charged with a terror plot, including against Nigel Farage. 28-year-old Joshua Kerry is accused of researching targets, travelling to the Reform leader's home and attempting to gain entry. He'll next appear at the Old Bailey on Friday. Elsewhere, Royal Mail has announced plans to cut 2,500 head office and other support jobs by the end of 2027. The proposed restructuring won't affect frontline postal workers. The death row inmate at the centre of a botched execution has regained consciousness. Krista Pike's lawyers say her case is medically unprecedented and she'll take recovery one day at a time. The Prince of Wales has gone on a mission to uncover one of television's most closely guarded secrets after coming face to face with Celebrity Traitors star Ross Kemp. The actor joined William in Somerset yesterday to launch a new project with the National Emergencies Trust. Speaking to a group of young people, the Prince joked about finding out what happens in the series.
13: I'm going to get the answer. Did he watch Traitors? Yeah. I'm going to get the answer to what happens. I'll tell you what later. Spoiler alert today, he's here.
11: And Mikel Arteta signed a new long-term contract to keep him as Arsenal head coach until 2030. The Spaniard delivered the club's first Premier League title in 22 years last season. He says the success they've enjoyed so far under him is only the beginning. That's the latest. I'm Imani Rana.
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wonderful Philomena Begley opening the second hour of our program here on Wild Country, the legend. And now, Philomena, of course, from Galway in County Tyrone, wonderful lady, still doing the business. She's absolutely fantastic. I was very lucky to work with her in Spain on Declan Nerney's Hooly in the Sun for a number of years, and we had some crack around there. There's stories that I should write a book sometime about the things that happened. Anyway, good old crack. Anyway, we're back to the music, and this is Niamh McGlinchey, and she's singing Oopsie Daisy.

Dean McGlinty and Oops Daisy. Now, we're going to play a fella from Newry to sing a song. Now, if you're a local singer and you have anything recorded, send it to me, studio@wildcountry.ie. If it's MP3, whatever it is, send it to me and we'll be delighted to play it. Absolutely delighted to play it. This is Des Carson from Newry. Have a listen.

Texas, had blue eyes and golden hair. Beneath the Tennessee silver moon, we find a feeling we could share. And age made no difference. I'd been around and she was young. And my first taste of Texas

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I'd been around when she was young. My first taste of Texas still lingers in my heart.

It's Kirsten from Newry there, and First Taste of Texas Good Sun. Now, we want to help the community everywhere, not just locally, anywhere. If you need an announcement made, studio at wildcountry.ie. Now, Actionability Belfast present a club fundraiser, a charity speed quiz night, and it's happening in the Union Street Bar on Monday the 12th of October. And the quiz starts at 8 o'clock. Tickets are £10 each, so gather up your team. I think it'll be a team of four, maybe. Anyway, gather everyone welcome. Bring friends, family, and colleagues. Tickets are available from the Action Ability staff in Belfast. That's Action Ability Quiz. And that's on Monday the 12th of October, so get along to that. That's a great charity, yeah. Fantastic altogether. Anyway, we're heading back to the music, and we want to say a very good morning, a very good afternoon to Mrs. Murray, listening in West Belfast. And this is Dickie Rock, especially for her.

0: For Mrs. Murray, this thing in West Belfast, that was the late Dickie Rock there and Every Step of the Way. Now, congratulations to Nathan Carter, who had become the Late Late Show's latest inductee into the Late Late Show Country Hall of Fame. Congratulations to Nathan. We have a Nathan song coming up after this break.
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That's Nathan Carter, the latest inductee into the Late Late Show Country Hall of Fame, and congratulations to him. Right, here's a selection of Irish music from the Shamrock and Thistle.

0: That's the band, the Shamrock and Thistle. It's time now to...
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3: From the iMedia News Centre. A man has been arrested following a stabbing incident in Coleraine. It happened yesterday around 1:20 p.m. on Railway Road. Police received a report that a man aged in his 30s had sustained injuries following an altercation. The man was taken to hospital for treatment to injuries which are not believed to be life-threatening at this time. A PSNI spokesman said, following a significant policing operation, a 31-year-old man has been arrested on suspicion of attempted murder and remains in custody at this time. Northern Ireland Secretary Sir Chris Bryant has been urged to intervene and stop the Drumcree parade. First Minister Michelle O'Neill said on the 10th day of the impasse over the Orange Order parade in Portadown that it had gone on for too long and urged Sir Chris to do his job. It comes after the Parades Commission dramatically allowed the parade along its traditional route on the Garvaghy Road for the first time in almost 30 years. However, it has been unable to proceed due to police concerns of disorder. Lisa Smith, a former member of the Irish Defence Forces, has lost an appeal against her conviction for being a member of the terrorist group ISIS. Crucially, the Court of Appeal ruled that she didn't have to fight, fundraise, recruit or carry out terrorist operations in order to be considered a member. In 2022, the Special Criminal Court rejected any possibility that the time Lisa Smith spent in ISIS-controlled territory in Syria was all innocent. And finally, passengers at Belfast Grand Central Station are in for a surprise this Saturday from 1 p.m. when the cast of Pride and Prejudice and the 80s hits swap the theatre stage for a very different kind of performance. The cast will be making a special pop-up appearance at Grand Central, performing a selection of songs and dance routines from the hit musical in full Regency costume. Shoppers, visitors and commuters will see Elizabeth Bennet, Mr. Darcy and friends bringing a little Jane Austen glamour to one of Belfast's busiest new landmarks, accompanied by some of the biggest and best-loved hits of the 1980s. That's the latest from the iMedia News Centre.
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6: On the night, he became England's joint highest cap winner. A Harry Kane double sealed a 3-0 win for the Three Lions against the Czech Republic. The skipper has made 125 appearances for his country, equaling Peter Shilton.
7: Yeah, there's so many milestones for our career, and you know, looking back to my England debut and how much of a dream come true that was, I think this is even beyond my wildest dreams, you know. To be joint now at 125 is just an extreme privilege.
6: The result means the Three Lions finished second in their group, beaten by Spain to the top spot. It was a different night for Scotland, as boss Sebastian Pocognoli's first camp ended with a 2-1 home loss.

0: loss to Slovenia. They finished third in their group. Cristiano Ronaldo says he will still be available for Portugal and that he should be punished for leaving the team early. And Lionel Messi enjoyed a fairy tale farewell as he scored on his final appearance for Argentina in a 3-0 win over Benin. The eight-time Ballon d'Or winner finishes his Argentina career with a record 208 caps and 126 goals.
1: Wild Country Sport.
2: Chilly but bright start across Northern Ireland with sunny spells in places, showers becoming more widespread through the morning and into the afternoon with highs around 13 degrees.
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4: Wild! You're very welcome back. Now, I want to remind you about the concert in the Foresters Club in Camlagh in aid of the Brain Injury Foundation on the 29th of this month, a Thursday the 29th of this month. Jean Fitzpatrick and myself and Tom O'Rourke will present a night of comedy and music. Of course, Tom O'Rourke does the hits of Joe Dolan, and me and Jean will tell a few stories. Now, Jean and I haven't been well and we've been off the road for a while, so I'm really looking forward to bringing a bit of a comeback. So I hope you'll join us for that. Indeed, friends, it should be good crack. Anyway, here's a bit of comedy with Dusty Young from Manchester.
5: Thanks very much indeed. Welcome to the city of Dublin, where potty training goes under higher education. Reading the paper today, they've opened the pregnancy testing clinic in Dublin and they've got a 9 months waiting list. Paddy and Mick are walking down O'Connor Street and the sun is splitting the trees. Paddy said, "God, Mick, that's a grand day." He said, "Isn't it?" He said, "If I was working, I'd have the day off." Mick went to the optician's last week, said, "I think the eyesight's gone." The optician took him out to the front door. He said, "What can you see up in the sky?" He said, "The sun." He said, "How much further do you want to see?" He was sitting at home last week with his wife watching the television, a marvellous new programme called Looking Back. It starts at 8 o'clock and finishes at 7:30. Mary said, "Mick, would you go out and see if it's raining?" He said, "Mary, call the dog in, see if he's wet." It's a grand little dog. It's an Irish setter that walks backwards and wags its head. The other night, I was sitting in front of the fire chewing a bone, and when I got up, one of his legs dropped off. Mick went down last week to the barber's to get his hair cut. There's a big sign outside the barber that says, "Hair cutting while you wait." Sat in the chair, the barber says, "Do you want your hair cut round the back?" He said, "Have you got no room in the shop?" He said, "Mick, you're going bald." He said, "Well, hurry up then."
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6: Hands up, who's hungry? Oh, all you. Too many people hungry. Have a listen.
7: So I'm going to sing this song to ye. I hope ye enjoys it. And I hope you enjoyed it. This is a tune I wish for the boys called the Jumbo Breakfast Roll. And it goes something like this. Something like that. It didn't work out like that at all. Be more like this. When I wake up in the morning and I jump straight out of bed, grab a hold of me luminous jacket and shake off me old porter head. I haven't time for the fancy breakfast. I put muesli in the bowl. I just head to the Statile Garage for the Jumbo Breakfast Roll. 2 eggs, 2 such, 2 rush, 2 big, 2 pudding, 1 black, 1 white. Horse necks like a tower on top of each other and round up good and tight. If you're having some tea, the milk's over there, you find sugar in the bowl. Says she, do you want some sauce and that? Says I, how you doing, my roll? Whether you're a chippy or a plumber or a bricky or a team, just hand her on. Or a shower of lads coming back from the res.

Now just the other day after me rolling, taking me gutter, got an awful ache. 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You're having every morning for break. Right, I know there's too many words in that first lesson, but it's not Bob Dylan or anything like that. 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

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Thank you. Doing the line with a girl called Joan. And we're both vegetarian. Now my blood sugar levels are good to go. And my cholesterol is low. But in the morning I'd sell my soul just to sit outside any Maxwell emo style shell for

That's a wonderful Pat Short with a jumbo breakfast roll. Now, two men rang me up, not at the same time, at two different times, looking for this song, and they didn't want mentioned. So, okay, boys, they think this is great crack. They don't want mentioned. Have a listen.

0: I love that. Breege Murphy from Fork Hill, and that's taken from her album Pictured Still, and that track called Bitter, Twisted and Domesticated. And them two boys love that song for some reason. There may be a secret message there, we don't know. Anyway, hope you're enjoying the programme. I'm nearly finished. I'd finished at 1 o'clock. As you know, I'll be back with you on Friday morning from 11 to 1, when we'll do it all again. I'm going to continue this time with my good friend Colm Sands. Look where I've ended up now. I love this song.
1: Good evening, my friends, and my thanks to you all for being here when you could be at home. If it weren't for you, I might be there too. For I get to be here on my own, singing songs that I find in the back of the room, and the places that lie in between. Songs for the times that you dream of, and the times when you wish you could dream.

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There's so much to remember and know. Your passport, your pin code, your password, your postcode, your bastard wherever you go. And all of your baggage and service. If you travel with more than a smile, prepare to drink ink if you carry a pen. And hang around in the airport a while. There are times when I think I am in the wrong place.

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Colm Shannon's there, live in County Antrim. Right, you can find us on Facebook, Biking Garage, Wild Country Radio Northern Ireland, at Wild Country Radio Northern Ireland. That's us on Facebook, and you can message us there as well. You can telephone or WhatsApp us at Wild Country on 0283098213. That's from Northern Ireland, 0283098213. If you're south of the border, it's 0483898213. That's 0483898213. Or you can email studio@wildcountry.ie. And if you are a local charity or a community people and you want us to broadcast something for you, just email studio@wildcountry.ie and we'll look after that for you. We'd be absolutely delighted to do that for you. Coming nearly to the end of the programme, and this is Meg Denver with Morning Sun and Memories.

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1: Sadly, that's where we have to leave Mike Denver and Morning Sun and Memories. And that song was written by a good friend of mine, Shuny Cramsey from County Donegal, a great songwriter. This is my going away music, my friends.

time for me to say goodbye to you, to you, to you, to you, goodbye to you, goodbye to you, and Belfast, goodbye to you, and Bangor, goodbye to you, and Lisburn, goodbye to you, and Tramore, goodbye to you, and Banbridge, goodbye to you, and Newry, goodbye to you, and Dundalk, goodbye to you, and Drogheda, goodbye to you, and Warren Point, and Restrever, goodbye to you, and Kilkeel, and in Newcastle, goodbye to you, in Scotland, in England, and goodbye to you in America. Goodbye to you all over the world. God bless you. Have a lovely couple of days. And join me if you will on Friday at 11 o'clock. Bye bye. God bless.

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5: From the Sky News Centre at 1, Kemi Badenoch ended her second Conservative Party conference as leader with a surprise promise.
6: Passing on your home to your family is one of the most human instincts. So, conference, the next Conservative government will legislate so nobody will ever pay inheritance tax on their family home.
5: She's told members in Birmingham couples would also be able to leave an additional £1 million tax-free to their loved ones if her party regained power. The Tory leader also accused Labour of being reckless with spending. The man accused of murdering Anne Widdecombe has appeared in court, charged with additional terror offences against Nigel Farage. Joshua Kerry, who is accused of travelling to the Reform leader's home and attempting to gain entry, will appear at the Old Bailey on Friday. Elsewhere, the husband of a woman who worked as a doctor for the royal family has been remanded into custody after being charged with her murder. Dr. Hannah Kane was found dead at her home in Dersingham on Sunday morning. Royal Mail says a transformative plan will see them cut 2,500 jobs. They'll be mostly in head office and support function roles. Bulgarian authorities say they've called off the search for the four crew members missing after their boat was struck by a drone. Early yesterday, two vessels were hit off the coast of the Black Sea, with one ship's crew rescued soon after. There's no word on who's behind the attacks, but Ukrainian President Volodymyr Zelensky's blamed Moscow. Our correspondent Ivor Bennett's in Burgas with the latest.
7: Bulgaria's Prime Minister called it a gross violation of international law. It's still not confirmed who was responsible. The suspicion is that Moscow was to blame. This follows a pattern of suspected Russian hybrid attacks across Europe recently.
5: And Liam Gallagher claims he's turned down the chance to appear on Celebrity Traitors. The Oasis frontman has told his fans it's not his thing. That's the latest. I'm Imani Rana.
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12: From the iMedia News Centre, a man has been arrested following a stabbing incident in Coleraine. It happened yesterday around 1:20 p.m. on Railway Road. Police received a report that a man aged in his 30s had sustained injuries following an altercation. The man was taken to hospital for treatment to injuries which are not believed to be life-threatening at this time. A PSNI spokesman said, following a significant policing operation, a 31-year-old man has been arrested on suspicion of attempted murder and remains in custody at this time. Northern Ireland Secretary Sir Chris Bryant has been urged to intervene and stop the Drumcree parade. First Minister Michelle O'Neill said on the 10th day of the impasse over the Orange Order parade in Portadown that it had gone on for too long and urged Sir Chris to do his job. It comes after the Parades Commission dramatically allowed the parade along its traditional route on the Garvaki Road for the first time in almost 30 years. However, it has been unable to proceed due to police concerns of disorder. Lisa Smith, a former member of the Irish Defence Forces, has lost an appeal against her conviction for being a member of the terrorist group ISIS. Crucially, the Court of Appeal ruled that she didn't have to fight, fundraise, recruit or carry out terrorist operations in order to be considered a member. In 2022, the Special Criminal Court rejected any possibility that the time Lisa Smith spent in ISIS-controlled territory in Syria was all innocent. And finally, passengers at Belfast Grand Central Station are in for a surprise this Saturday from 1 p.m. when the cast of Pride and Prejudice and the 80s hits swap the theatre stage for a very different kind of performance. The cast will be making a special pop-up appearance at Grand Central, performing a selection of songs and dance routines from the hit musical in full Regency costume. Shoppers, visitors and commuters will see Elizabeth Bennet, Mr. Darcy and friends bringing a little Jane Austen glamour to one of Belfast's busiest new landmarks, accompanied by some of the biggest and best-loved hits of the 1980s. That's the latest from the iMedia News Centre.
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0: On the night, he became England's joint highest cap winner. A Harry Kane double sealed a 3-0 win for the Three Lions against the Czech Republic. The skipper has made 125 appearances for his country, equaling Peter Shilton.
1: Yeah, there's so many milestones throughout our career, and you know, looking back to my England debut and how much of a dream come true that was, I think this is even beyond my wildest dreams, you know. To be joint now at 125 is just an extreme privilege.
0: The result means the Three Lions finished second in their group, beaten by Spain to the top spot. It was a different night for Scotland, as boss Sebastian Pocognoli's first camp ended with a 2-1 home loss to Slovenia. They finished third in their group. Cristiano Ronaldo says he will still be available for Portugal and that he should be punished for leaving the team early. And Lionel Messi enjoyed a fairy tale farewell as he scored on his final appearance for Argentina in a 3-0 win over Benin. The 8-time Ballon d'Or winner finishes his Argentina career with a record 208 caps and 126 goals.
3: Wild Country. Sport.
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4: weather. A cool and breezy afternoon with sunny spells and some heavy showers around. Highs of 13 degrees with showers easing into the evening with clearer spells developing.

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1: Gavin and Stacey creators James Corden and Ruth Jones will reunite for their new comedy drama series, The Choir. The 8-episode show will air on Apple TV and feature guest appearances by Hannah Waddingham, James McAvoy and Jim Broadbent. The series follows a brother and sister who've not seen each other for several years. TV star Ross Kemp's paranoia in The Celebrity Traitors has left viewers in hysterics, but the actor insists he had his game face on. The documentary maker is proving to be a hit with younger TV audiences who may not remember him from his time on EastEnders. Kemp says he loved every second of the show, but was remaining tight-lipped about any spoilers. And the Emmy Awards will soon be available to stream in the UK under a new Prime Video deal. The awards ceremony, which celebrates the best in television, will soon have a new dedicated home on the platform. It will be available for audiences to stream in more than 200 countries from 2027.
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2: From the iMedia News Centre. A man has been arrested following a stabbing incident in Coleraine. It happened yesterday around 1:20pm on Railway Road. Police received a report that a man aged in his 30s had sustained injuries following an altercation. The man was taken to hospital for treatment to injuries which are not believed to be life-threatening at this time. A PSNI spokesman said, following a significant policing operation, a 31-year-old man has been arrested on suspicion of attempted murder and remains in custody at this time. Northern Ireland Secretary Sir Chris Bryant has been urged to intervene and stop the Drumcree parade. First Minister Michelle O'Neill said on the 10th day of the impasse over the Orange Order parade in Portadown that it had gone on for too long and urged Sir Chris to do his job. It comes after the Parades Commission dramatically allowed the parade along its traditional route on the Garvaghy Road for the first time in almost 30 years. However, it has been unable to proceed due to police concerns of disorder. Lisa Smith, a former member of the Irish Defence Forces, has lost an appeal against her conviction for being a member of the terrorist group ISIS. Crucially, the Court of Appeal ruled that she didn't have to fight, fundraise, recruit or carry out terrorist operations in order to be considered a member. In 2022, the Special Criminal Court rejected any possibility that the time Lisa Smith spent in ISIS-controlled territory in Syria was all innocent. And finally, passengers at Belfast Grand Central Station are in for a surprise this Saturday from 1pm when the cast of Pride and Prejudice and the 80s hits swap the theatre stage for a very different kind of performance. The cast will be making a special pop-up appearance at Grand Central, performing a selection of songs and dance routines from the hit musical in full Regency costume. Shoppers, visitors and commuters will see Elizabeth Bennet, Mr. Darcy and friends bringing a little Jane Austen glamour to one of Belfast's busiest new landmarks, accompanied by some of the biggest and best-loved hits of the 1980s. That's the latest from the iMedia News Centre.
0: Wild Country. Sport.
3: On the night, he became England's joint highest cap winner. A Harry Kane double sealed a 3-0 win for the Three Lions against the Czech Republic. The skipper has made 125 appearances for his country, equaling Peter Shilton.
4: Yeah, there's so many milestones for our career, and yeah, looking back to my England debut and how much of a dream come true that was, I think this is even beyond my wildest dreams, you know. To be joint now at 125 is just an extreme privilege.
3: The result means the Three Lions finished second in their group, beaten by Spain to the top spot. It was a different night for Scotland, as boss Sebastian Pocognoli's first camp ended with a 2-1 home loss to Slovenia. They finished third in their group. Cristiano Ronaldo says he will still be available for Portugal and that he should be punished for leaving the team early. And Lionel Messi enjoyed a fairy tale farewell as he scored on his final appearance for Argentina in a 3-0 win over Benin. The 8-time Ballon d'Or winner finishes his Argentina career with a record 208 caps and 126 goals.
0: Wild Country. Sport.
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3: weather. A cool and breezy afternoon with sunny spells and some heavy showers around. Highs of 13 degrees with showers easing into the evening with clearer spells developing.

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7: ASOS say it's investigating unauthorized activity after customers were sent a phone alert saying the retailer had been hacked. They say it involves a third-party platform and personal information may have been accessed. But the company say it doesn't believe that payment card information or account passwords were impacted. The Tories have pledged to halve employer national insurance on jobs worked by young people if they win in the next election. The flat rate for businesses would be slashed to 7.5% for workers aged 21 to 24 at an estimated cost of over £2 billion. Tory leader Kemi Badenoch insisted the plan was fiscally credible. And Paramount has completed its $110 billion US takeover of Warner Brothers Discovery to create a new Hollywood giant called Skydance. The deal brings together two of the world's biggest film studios, as well as streaming services and television networks, including CBS and HBO Max, and popular titles such as Harry Potter.
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1: From the Sky News Centre at 2. The Conservative leaders announced no one will pay inheritance tax on their family home if her party wins the next election. Kemi Badenoch's surprise move at the end of her party's conference in Birmingham echoed her plans last year to scrap stamp duty. Economist Paul Johnson warns the Tory leaders undoing any good that might have come from the policy.
2: By basically saying, if all of your wealth is tied up in a great big house, which once you're 80 you really don't need, I'm going to give you a great big incentive to stay in that enormous great house that maybe completely inappropriate for you until the point at which you die. I think it's a very, very bad policy.
1: Labour's accused her of prioritising the wealthiest. Prosecutors allege a man accused of a terror plot against Nigel Farage researched prominent people as he appeared in court. Our home editor Jason Farrell is outside Westminster Magistrates Court.
3: We also heard that Nigel Farage's partner on the 20th of April last year came home to find that the door had been damaged, that the wooden frame was hanging off, and that there was lighter fuel in the porch.
1: 28-year-old Joshua Kerry, who's also been charged with the murder of Anne Widdecombe in Devon in July, is due before the Old Bailey on Friday. A former college lecturer has been jailed for 6 years for a crash which killed a husband and wife in Fife in December. Sophie Hines also been handed a decade-long driving ban. Unions claim they've been reassured no frontline workers will lose their jobs in Royal Mail's plan to axe 2,500 positions. It won't involve compulsory redundancies either. Sir Kevin Sinfield says Rob Burrow would be laughing but enormously proud of his knighthood. The ex-Leeds and England Rugby League star's been honoured for services to sport and motor neurone disease after campaigning in memory of his late friend. And IKEA's taking on the likes of eBay and Vinted with its own second-hand marketplace. Company bosses say the way people furnish their homes has now changed. That's the latest.
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7: From the iMedia News Centre, a man has been arrested following a stabbing incident in Coleraine. It happened yesterday around 1:20 p.m. on Railway Road. Police received a report that a man aged in his 30s had sustained injuries following an altercation. The man was taken to hospital for treatment to injuries which are not believed to be life-threatening at this time. A PSNI spokesman said, following a significant policing operation, a 31-year-old man has been arrested on suspicion of attempted murder and remains in custody at this time. Northern Ireland Secretary Sir Chris Bryant has been urged to intervene and stop the Drumcree parade. First Minister Michelle O'Neill said on the 10th day of the impasse over the Orange Order parade in Portadown that it had gone on for too long and urged Sir Chris to do his job. It comes after the Parades Commission dramatically allowed the parade along its traditional route on the Garvaghy Road for the first time in almost 30 years. However, it has been unable to proceed due to police concerns of disorder. Lisa Smith, a former member of the Irish Defence Forces, has lost an appeal against her conviction for being a member of the terrorist group ISIS. Crucially, the Court of Appeal ruled that she didn't have to fight, fundraise, recruit or carry out terrorist operations in order to be considered a member. In 2022, the Special Criminal Court rejected any possibility that the time Lisa Smith spent in ISIS-controlled territory in Syria was all innocent. And finally, passengers at Belfast Grand Central Station are in for a surprise this Saturday from 1 p.m. when the cast of Pride and Prejudice and the 80s hits swap the theatre stage for a very different kind of performance. The cast will be making a special pop-up appearance at Grand Central, performing a selection of songs and dance routines from the hit musical in full Regency costume. Shoppers, visitors and commuters will see Elizabeth Bennet, Mr. Darcy and friends bringing a little Jane Austen glamour to one of Belfast's busiest new landmarks, accompanied by some of the biggest and best-loved hits of the 1980s. That's the latest from the iMedia News Centre.
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10: On the night, he became England's joint highest cap winner. A Harry Kane double sealed a 3-0 win for the Three Lions against the Czech Republic. The skipper has made 125 appearances for his country, equaling Peter Shilton.
11: Yeah, there's so many milestones throughout our career, and yeah, for looking back to my England debut and how much of a dream come true that was, I think this is even beyond my wildest dreams, you know. To be joint now at 125 is just an extreme privilege.
10: The result means the Three Lions finished second in their group, beaten by Spain to the top spot. It was a different night for Scotland, as boss Sebastian Pocognoli's first camp ended with a 2-1 home loss to Slovenia. They finished third in their group. Cristiano Ronaldo says he will still be available for Portugal and that he should be punished for leaving the team early. And Lionel Messi enjoyed a fairy tale farewell as he scored on his final appearance for Argentina in a 3-0 win over Benin. The 8-time Ballon d'Or winner finishes his Argentina career with a record 208 caps and 126 goals.
0: Wild Country Sport.
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9: Gavin and Stacey creators James Corden and Ruth Jones will reunite for their new comedy drama series, The Choir. The 8-episode show will air on Apple TV and feature guest appearances by Hannah Waddingham, James McAvoy and Jim Broadbent. The series follows a brother and sister who've not seen each other for several years. TV star Ross Kemp's paranoia in The Celebrity Traitors has left viewers in hysterics, but the actor insists he had his game face on. The documentary maker is proving to be a hit with younger TV audiences who may not remember him from his time on EastEnders. Kemp says he loved every second of the show, but was remaining tight-lipped about any spoilers. And the Emmy Awards will soon be available to stream in the UK under a new Prime Video deal. The awards ceremony, which celebrates the best in television, will soon have a new dedicated home on the platform. It'll be available for audiences to stream in more than 200 countries from 2027.
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0: It comes after the Parades Commission dramatically allowed the parade along its traditional route on the Garvaki Road for the first time in almost 30 years. However, it has been unable to proceed due to police concerns of disorder. Lisa Smith, a former member of the Irish Defence Forces, has lost an appeal against her conviction for being a member of the terrorist group ISIS. Crucially, the Court of Appeal ruled that she didn't have to fight, fundraise, recruit or carry out terrorist operations in order to be considered a member. In 2022, the Special Criminal Court rejected any possibility that the time Lisa Smith spent in ISIS-controlled territory in Syria was all innocent. And finally, passengers at Belfast Grand Central Station are in for a surprise this Saturday from 1pm when the cast of Pride and Prejudice and the 80s hits swap the theatre stage for a very different kind of performance. The cast will be making a special pop-up appearance at Grand Central, performing a selection of songs and dance routines from the hit musical in full Regency costume. Shoppers, visitors and commuters will see Elizabeth Bennet, Mr. Darcy and friends bringing a little Jane Austen glamour to one of Belfast's busiest new landmarks, accompanied by some of the biggest and best-loved hits of the 1980s. That's the latest from the iMedia News Centre.
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2: On the night, he became England's joint highest cap winner. A Harry Kane double sealed a 3-0 win for the Three Lions against the Czech Republic. The skipper has made 125 appearances for his country, equaling Peter Shilton.
3: Yeah, there's so many milestones for our career, and yeah, looking back to my England debut and how much of a dream come true that was, I think this is even beyond my wildest dreams, you know. To be joint now at 125 is just an extreme privilege.
2: The result means the Three Lions finished second in their group, beaten by Spain to the top spot. It was a different night for Scotland, as boss Sebastian Pocognoli's first camp ended with a 2-1 home loss to Slovenia. They finished third in their group. Cristiano Ronaldo says he will still be available for Portugal and that he should be punished for leaving the team early. And Lionel Messi enjoyed a fairy tale farewell as he scored on his final appearance for Argentina in a 3-0 win over Benin. The 8-time Ballon d'Or winner finishes his Argentina career with a record 208 caps and 126 goals.
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1: On a warm summer's evening, on a train bound for nowhere, I met up with a gambler. We were both too tired to sleep, so we took turns of staring.

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1: A cool and breezy afternoon with sunny spells and some heavy showers around. Highs of 13 degrees with showers easing into the evening with clearer spells developing.
2: Oh, I'm sorry. I forgot we're

0: Broadcasting from the tippy top of the Flower Mound, deep in the heart of Northern Ireland, this is Wild Country, part of the iMedia Broadcasting Group. 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
1: From the Sky News Centre at 3, Kemi Badenoch announced reforms to inheritance tax if the Conservatives win the next election. Closing her party's conference, the Tory leader promised to remove it on family homes, but stopped short of abolishing it altogether. She says they'll also allow couples to leave an additional £1 million tax-free. Here's the reaction from delegates in Birmingham.
2: I am going ka-ching because that is going to affect us personally, which is fantastic.
3: It's the best I'd ever heard. And it promises so much of the future for everyone in the country. I thought it was tremendous.
4: I think they're going to start to see that we are back and we are here to win and fix the country.
1: Labour claims the Tories haven't changed. A man accused of murdering Anne Widdecombe has appeared in court charged over an alleged terror plot against Nigel Farage. 28-year-old Joshua Carey is accused of researching targets and trying to get into the home of the Reform UK leader. Royal Mail has announced plans to cut up to 2,500 jobs by the end of next year. The company insists postal workers and drivers won't be affected. Five people have been arrested on suspicion of inciting racial hatred outside the Board of Deputies of British Jews. Protests in London are happening on the anniversary of Hamas' October 7th attacks on Israel. Arsenal manager Mikel Arteta has signed a deal with the club until 2030. The Spaniard delivered their first Premier League title in 22 years last season and took them to the final of the Champions League. Former Arsenal striker Alan Smith says fans will be relieved.
5: I don't think there was any real suggestion that he was going to go somewhere else, but there'll be no shortage of suitors in the European game. Some of the European giants, I'm sure, would have had their eyes on him because he's clearly a very talented manager and coach. So, yeah, really good news.
1: And Hayden Panettiere's former fiancé Vladimir Klitschko claims jewellery belonging to the actress has been sold to a pawn shop by someone not in her family. The former boxer's filed for temporary guardianship of her estate as they share a daughter called Kaya. That's the latest.
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9: Is the sound of your mates alive? It's getting to more gigs this year and the next. It's the sound of saying, I got you, mate. It's the sound of mates enjoying even more of this. It's the sound of mates getting home instead of here. Click your seatbelt because you're twice as likely to be killed or seriously injured if you don't think.
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11: From the iMedia News Centre, a man has been arrested following a stabbing incident in Coleraine. It happened yesterday around 1:20 p.m. on Railway Road. Police received a report that a man aged in his 30s had sustained injuries following an altercation. The man was taken to hospital for treatment to injuries which are not believed to be life-threatening at this time. A PSNI spokesman said, following a significant policing operation, a 31-year-old man has been arrested on suspicion of attempted murder and remains in custody at this time. Northern Ireland Secretary Sir Chris Bryant has been urged to intervene and stop the Drumcree parade. First Minister Michelle O'Neill said on the 10th day of the impasse over the Orange Order parade in Portadown that it had gone on for too long and urged Sir Chris to do his job. It comes after the Parades Commission dramatically allowed the parade along its traditional route on the Garvaki Road for the first time in almost 30 years. However, it has been unable to proceed due to police concerns of disorder. Lisa Smith, a former member of the Irish Defence Forces, has lost an appeal against her conviction for being a member of the terrorist group ISIS. Crucially, the Court of Appeal ruled that she didn't have to fight, fundraise, recruit or carry out terrorist operations in order to be considered a member. In 2022, the Special Criminal Court rejected any possibility that the time Lisa Smith spent in ISIS-controlled territory in Syria was all innocent. And finally, passengers at Belfast Grand Central Station are in for a surprise this Saturday from 1pm when the cast of Pride and Prejudice and the 80s hits swap the theatre stage for a very different kind of performance. The cast will be making a special pop-up appearance at Grand Central, performing a selection of songs and dance routines from the hit musical in full Regency costume. Shoppers, visitors and commuters will see Elizabeth Bennet, Mr. Darcy and friends bringing a little Jane Austen glamour to one of Belfast's busiest new landmarks, accompanied by some of the biggest and best-loved hits of the 1980s. That's the latest from the iMedia News Centre.
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17: On the night, he became England's joint highest cap winner. A Harry Kane double sealed a 3-0 win for the Three Lions against the Czech Republic. The skipper has made 125 appearances for his country, equaling Peter Shilton.
18: Yeah, there's so many milestones for our career, and yeah, if looking back to my England debut and how much of a dream come true that was, I think this is even beyond my wildest dreams, you know. Yeah, to be joint now at 125 is just an extreme privilege.
17: The result means the Three Lions have finished second in their group, beaten by Spain to the top spot. It was a different night for Scotland, as boss Sebastian Pocognoli's first camp ended with a 2-1 home loss to Slovenia. They finished third in their group. Cristiano Ronaldo says he will still be available for Portugal and that he should be punished for leaving the team early. And Lionel Messi enjoyed a fairy tale farewell as he scored on his final appearance for Argentina in a 3-0 win over Benin. The 8-time Ballon d'Or winner finishes his Argentina career with a record 208 caps and 126 goals.
0: Wild Country. 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

A cool and breezy afternoon with sunny spells and some heavy showers around. Highs of 13 degrees with showers easing into the evening with clearer spells developing.

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1: Gavin and Stacey creators James Corden and Ruth Jones will reunite for their new comedy drama series, The Choir. The 8-episode show will air on Apple TV and feature guest appearances by Hannah Waddingham, James McAvoy and Jim Broadbent. The series follows a brother and sister who've not seen each other for several years. TV star Ross Kemp's paranoia in The Celebrity Traitors has left viewers in hysterics, but the actor insists he had his game face on. The documentary maker is proving to be a hit with younger TV audiences who may not remember him from his time on EastEnders. Kemp says he loved every second of the show, but was remaining tight-lipped about any spoilers. And the Emmy Awards will soon be available to stream in the UK under a new Prime Video deal. The awards ceremony, which celebrates the best in television, will soon have a new dedicated home on the platform. It'll be available for audiences to stream in more than 200 countries from 2027.
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2: From the iMedia News Centre. A man has been arrested following a stabbing incident in Coleraine. It happened yesterday around 1:20 p.m. on Railway Road. Police received a report that a man aged in his 30s had sustained injuries following an altercation. The man was taken to hospital for treatment to injuries which are not believed to be life-threatening at this time. A PSNI spokesman said, following a significant policing operation, a 31-year-old man has been arrested on suspicion of attempted murder and remains in custody at this time. Northern Ireland Secretary Sir Chris Bryant has been urged to intervene and stop the Drumcree parade. First Minister Michelle O'Neill said on the 10th day of the impasse over the Orange Order parade in Portadown that it had gone on for too long and urged Sir Chris to do his job. It comes after the Parades Commission dramatically allowed the parade along its traditional route on the Garvaghy Road for the first time in almost 30 years.

0: and commuters will see Elizabeth Bennet, Mr. Darcy and friends bringing a little Jane Austen glamour to one of Belfast's busiest new landmarks, accompanied by some of the biggest and best loved hits of the 1980s. That's the latest from the iMedia News Centre.
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3: On the night, he became England's joint highest cap winner. A Harry Kane double sealed a 3-0 win for the Three Lions against the Czech Republic. The skipper has made 125 appearances for his country, equaling Peter Shilton.
4: Yeah, there's so many milestones for our career, and yeah, looking back to my England debut and how much of a dream come true that was, I think this is even beyond my wildest dreams, you know. To be joint now at 125 is just an extreme privilege.
3: The result means the Three Lions finished second in their group, beaten by Spain to the top spot. It was a different night for Scotland, as boss Sebastian Pocognoli's first camp ended with a 2-1 home loss to Slovenia. They finished third in their group. Cristiano Ronaldo says he will still be available for Portugal and that he should be punished for leaving the team early. And Lionel Messi enjoyed a fairy tale farewell as he scored on his final appearance for Argentina in a 3-0 win over Benin. The 8-time Ballon d'Or winner finishes his Argentina career with a record 208 caps and 126 goals.
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4: A cool and breezy afternoon with sunny spells and some heavy showers around. Highs of

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6: ASOS say it's investigating unauthorized activity after customers were sent a phone alert saying the retailer had been hacked. They say it involves a third-party platform and personal information may have been accessed. But the company say it doesn't believe that payment card information or account passwords were impacted. The Tories have pledged to halve employer national insurance on jobs worked by young people if they win in the next election. The flat rate for businesses would be slashed to 7.5% for workers aged 21 to 24 at an estimated cost of over £2 billion. Tory leader Kemi Badenoch insisted the plan was fiscally credible. And Paramount has completed its $110 billion US dollar takeover of Warner Brothers Discovery to create a new Hollywood giant called Skydance. The deal brings together two of the world's biggest film studios, as well as streaming services and television networks, including CBS and HBO Max, and popular titles such as Harry Potter.
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4: From the Sky News Centre at 4, Kemi Badenoch ended her second Conservative Party conference as leader with a surprise promise.
5: Passing on your home to your family is one of the most human instincts. So, conference, the next Conservative government will legislate so nobody will ever pay inheritance tax on their family home.
4: She says couples would also be able to leave an additional £1 million tax-free to their loved ones if her party wins the next election. The Tory leader also accused Labour of being reckless with spending, who in turn claimed that the Conservatives will put Britain into reverse. A man accused of murdering Anne Widdecombe has appeared in court charged with preparing acts of terrorism, including against Nigel Farage. Joshua Kerry, who's 28, is accused of trying to enter the home of the Reform UK leader. A man's admitted sexually assaulting a woman who was drugged and raped by her husband for more than 20 years. 38-year-old Sean Pearce from Stockport was due to go on trial later this month with 11 other men, who all deny various allegations against the same woman. Sir Kevin Sinfield says his late friend Rob Burrow would be laughing but proud after he received a knighthood. The former rugby league star was honoured after raising more than £11 million for motor neurone disease charities.
6: I'm delighted to receive the award, but it's on behalf of the MND community. I think just incredibly proud of the way people have come together and fought. Obviously, Rob is never far from the mind, and the Burrow family, and then the MND families we've met over the last 6 or 7 years.
4: High street chain Boots is getting a new owner. Whittington Investments has announced a deal to buy the retailer for £6.7 billion. And Arthur Ferry is through to the second round of the Shanghai Masters Tennis. The Brit beat former US Open champion Marin Cilic in straight sets. It's his first ATP Tennis Tour win since August. That's the latest. I'm Amante Falkenstein.
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9: On the night, he became England's joint highest cap winner. A Harry Kane double sealed a 3-0 win for the Three Lions against the Czech Republic. The skipper has made 125 appearances for his country, equaling Peter Shilton.
10: Yeah, there's so many milestones for our career, and yeah, for looking back to my England debut and how much of a dream come true that was, I think this is even beyond my wildest dreams, you know. To be joint now at 125 is just an extreme privilege.
9: The result means the Three Lions finished second second in their group, beaten by Spain to the top spot. It was a different night for Scotland as boss Sebastian Pocognoli's first camp ended with a 2-1 home loss to Slovenia. They finished third in their group. Cristiano Ronaldo says he will still be available for Portugal and that he should be punished for leaving the team early. And Lionel Messi enjoyed a fairy tale farewell as he scored on his final appearance for Argentina in a 3-0 win over Benin. The 8-time Ballon d'Or winner finishes his Argentina career with a record 208 caps and 126 goals.
2: Wild Country. Sport.
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2: A cool and breezy afternoon with sunny spells and some heavy showers around. Highs of 13 degrees with showers easing into the evening with clearer spells developing.

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5: Gavin and Stacey creators James Corden and Ruth Jones will reunite for their new comedy drama series, The Choir. The 8-episode show will air on Apple TV and feature guest appearances by Hannah Waddingham, James McAvoy and Jim Broadbent. The series follows a brother and sister who've not seen each other for several years. TV star Ross Kemp's paranoia in The Celebrity Traitors has left viewers in hysteria. But the actor insists he had his game face on. The documentary maker is proving to be a hit with younger TV audiences who may not remember him from his time on EastEnders. Kemp says he loved every second of the show, but was remaining tight-lipped about any spoilers. And the Emmy Awards will soon be available to stream in the UK under a new Prime Video deal. The awards ceremony, which celebrates the best in television, will soon have a new dedicated home on the platform. It'll be available for audiences to stream in more than 200 countries from 2027.
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7: From the iMedia News Centre. A man has been arrested following a stabbing incident in Coleraine. It happened yesterday around 1:20 p.m. on Railway Road. Police received a report that a man aged in his 30s had sustained injuries following an altercation. The man was taken to hospital for treatment to injuries which are not believed to be life-threatening at this time. A PSNI spokesman said, following a significant policing operation, a 31-year-old man has been arrested on suspicion of attempted murder and remains in custody at this time. Northern Ireland Secretary Sir Chris Bryant has been urged to intervene and stop the Drumcree parade. First Minister Michelle O'Neill said on the 10th day of the impasse over the Orange Order parade in Portadown that it had gone on for too long and urged Sir Chris to do his job. It comes after the Parades Commission dramatically allowed the parade along its traditional route on the Garvaki Road for the first time in almost 30 years. However, it has been unable to proceed due to police concerns of disorder. Lisa Smith, a former member of the Irish Defence Forces, has lost an appeal against her conviction for being a member of the terrorist group ISIS. Crucially, the Court of Appeal ruled that she didn't have to fight, fundraise, recruit or carry out terrorist operations in order to be considered a member. In 2022, the Special Criminal Court rejected any possibility that the time Lisa Smith spent in ISIS-controlled territory in Syria was all innocent. And finally, passengers at Belfast Grand Central Station are in for a surprise this Saturday from 1 p.m. when the cast of Pride and Prejudice and the 80s hits swap the theatre stage for a very different kind of performance. The cast will be making a special pop-up appearance at Grand Central, performing a selection of songs and dance routines from the hit musical in full Regency costume. Shoppers, visitors and commuters will see Elizabeth Bennet, Mr. Darcy and friends bringing a little Jane Austen glamour to one of Belfast's busiest new landmarks, accompanied by some of the biggest and best loved hits of the 1980s. That's the latest from the iMedia News Centre.
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0: country, equaling Peter Shilton.
1: Yeah, there's so many milestones for our career, and yeah, looking back to my England debut and how much of a dream come true that was, I think this is even beyond my wildest dreams, you know. Yeah, to be joint now at 125 is just an extreme privilege.
0: The result means the Three Lions finished second in their group, beaten by Spain to the top spot. It was a different night for Scotland, as boss Sebastian Pocognoli's first camp ended with a 2-1 home loss to Slovenia. They finished third in their group. Cristiano Ronaldo says he will still be available for Portugal and that he should be punished for leaving the team early. And Lionel Messi enjoyed a fairy tale farewell as he scored on his final appearance for Argentina in a 3-0 win over Benin. The eight-time Ballon d'Or winner finishes his Argentina career with a record 208 caps and 126 goals.
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11: From the iMedia News Centre. A man has been arrested following a stabbing incident in Coleraine. It happened yesterday around 1:20pm on Railway Road. Police received a report that a man aged in his 30s had sustained injuries following an altercation. The man was taken to hospital for treatment to injuries which are not believed to be life-threatening at this time. A PSNI spokesman said, following a significant policing operation, a 31-year-old man has been arrested on suspicion of attempted murder and remains in custody at this time. Northern Ireland Secretary Sir Chris Bryant has been urged to intervene and stop the Drumcree parade. First Minister Michelle O'Neill said on the 10th day of the impasse over the Orange Order parade in Portadown that it had gone on for too long and urged Sir Chris to do his job. It comes after the Parades Commission dramatically allowed the parade along its traditional route on the Garvaki Road for the first time in almost 30 years. However, it has been unable to proceed due to police concerns of disorder. Lisa Smith, a former member of the Irish Defence Forces, has lost an appeal against her conviction for being a member of the terrorist group ISIS. Crucially, the Court of Appeal ruled that she didn't have to fight, fundraise, recruit or carry out terrorist operations in order to be considered a member. In 2022, the Special Criminal Court rejected any possibility that the time Lisa Smith spent in ISIS-controlled territory in Syria was all innocent. And finally, passengers at Belfast Grand Central Station are in for a surprise this Saturday from 1pm when the cast of Pride and Prejudice and the 80s hits swap the theatre stage for a very different kind of performance. The cast will be making a special pop-up appearance at Grand Central, performing a selection of songs and dance routines from the hit musical in full Regency costume. Shoppers, visitors and commuters will see Elizabeth Bennet, Mr. Darcy and friends bringing a little Jane Austen glamour to one of Belfast's busiest new landmarks, accompanied by some of the biggest and best-loved hits of the 1980s. That's the latest from the iMedia News Centre.
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2: ASOS say it's investigating unauthorised activity after customers were sent a phone alert saying the retailer had been hacked. They say it involves a third-party platform and personal information may have been accessed. But the company say it doesn't believe that payment card information or account passwords were impacted. The Tories have pledged to halve employer national insurance on jobs worked by young people if they win in the next election. The flat rate for businesses would be slashed to 7.5% for workers aged 21 to 24 at an estimated cost of over £2 billion. Tory leader Kemi Badenoch insisted the plan was fiscally credible. And Paramount has completed its $110 billion US takeover of Warner Brothers Discovery to create a new Hollywood giant called Skydance. The deal brings together two of the world's biggest film studios, as well as streaming services and television networks, including CBS and HBO Max, and popular titles such as Harry Potter.
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1: weather. A cool and breezy afternoon with sunny spells and some heavy showers around. Highs of 13 degrees with showers easing into the evening with clearer spells developing.

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1: From the Sky News Centre at 5, Kemi Badenoch closed the Conservative Party conference with a surprise pledge. Cam Hall reports from Birmingham.
2: Nobody will ever pay inheritance tax on their family home.
3: The Tory leader says that will become law if her party wins the next election. She also attacked Labour's spending plans. Health Secretary Yvette Cooper says the Conservatives' priorities are wrong.
4: Those with the highest incomes rather than looking at people who need help with the cost of living.
3: Mrs. Badenoch also refused to unite with reform, leaving members happy.
5: It's the best I'd ever heard.
6: I am going kitching.
7: We are back and we are here to win and fix the country.
3: The Tories remain third in most polls.
1: A former college lecturer who caused the deaths of a couple in a head-on crash while drink driving has been jailed for 6 years. Jatinder Kaur and Satwant Singh died in Fife last December. Sophie Hind, who's 33, has been banned from driving for a decade. Judge Michael O'Grady said she'd made plans to be picked up from a Christmas party.
8: Those arrangements fell through. And on returning home, for reasons which are unclear and indeed inexplicable beyond a mind clouded by drink, you took the wholly irresponsible and fateful decision to drive elsewhere.
1: Reform UK has cleared itself of breaking electoral law over foreign donations. It admits, though, two senior figures said wrong and careless things. High street chain Boots has been sold for almost £7 billion. Canadian company Whittington will acquire the business, subject to checks. Sir Kevin Sinfield says Rob Burrow would be laughing but proud of his knighthood. The former Rugby League star's raised millions of pounds for motor neurone disease charities in honour of his late friend. And Southampton boss Tonda Eckert's escaped an immediate ban from football after the club's spying scandal. He's instead been handed a suspended 6-week ban and £28,000 fine. From Sky News, I'm Amante Falkenstein.
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3: A cool and breezy afternoon with sunny spells and some heavy showers around. Highs of 13 degrees, the showers easing into the evening with clearer spells developing.

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2: Gavin and Stacey creators James Corden and Ruth Jones will reunite for their new comedy drama series, The Choir. The 8-episode show will air on Apple TV and feature guest appearances by Hannah Waddingham, James McAvoy and Jim Broadbent. The series follows a brother and sister who've not seen each other for several years. TV star Ross Kemp's paranoia in The Celebrity Traitors has left viewers in hysterics, but the actor insists he had his game face on. The documentary maker is proving to be a hit with younger TV audiences who may not remember him from his time on EastEnders. Kemp says he loved every second of the show, but was remaining tight-lipped about any spoilers. And the Emmy Awards will soon be available to stream in the UK under a new Prime Video deal. The awards ceremony, which celebrates the best in television, will soon have a new dedicated home on the platform. It'll be available for audiences to stream in more than 200 countries from 2027.
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3: From the iMedia News Centre, a man has been arrested following a stabbing incident in Coleraine. It happened yesterday around 1:20pm on Railway Road. Police received a report that a man aged in his 30s had sustained injuries following an altercation. The man was taken to hospital for treatment to injuries which are not believed to be life-threatening at this time. A PSNI spokesman said, following a significant policing operation, a 31-year-old man has been arrested on suspicion of attempted murder and remains in custody at this time. Northern Ireland Secretary Sir Chris Bryant has been urged to intervene and stop the Drumcree parade. First Minister Michelle O'Neill said on the 10th day of the impasse over the Orange Order parade in Portadown that it had gone on for too long and urged Sir Chris to do his job. It comes after the Parades Commission dramatically allowed the parade along its traditional route on the Garvaki Road for the first time in almost 30 years. However, it has been unable to proceed due to police concerns of disorder. Lisa Smith, a former member of the Irish Defence Forces, has lost an appeal against her conviction for being a member of the terrorist group ISIS. Crucially, the Court of Appeal ruled that she didn't have to fight, fundraise, recruit or carry out terrorist operations in order to be considered a member. In 2022, the Special Criminal Court rejected any possibility that the time Lisa Smith spent in ISIS-controlled territory in Syria was all innocent. And finally, passengers at Belfast Grand Central Station are in for a surprise this Saturday from 1pm when the cast of Pride and Prejudice and the 80s hits swap the theatre stage for a very different kind of performance. The cast will be making a special pop-up appearance at Grand Central, performing a selection of songs and dance routines from the hit musical in full Regency costume. Shoppers, visitors and commuters will see Elizabeth Bennet, Mr. Darcy and friends bringing a little Jane Austen glamour to one of Belfast's busiest new landmarks, accompanied by some of the biggest and best-loved hits of the 1980s. That's the latest from the iMedia News Centre.
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2: On the night, he became England's joint highest cap winner. A Harry Kane double sealed a 3-0 win for the Three Lions against the Czech Republic. The skipper has made 125 appearances for his country, equaling Peter Shilton.
3: Yeah, there's so many milestones for our career, and yeah, looking back to my England debut and how much of a dream come true that was, I think this is even beyond my wildest dreams, you know. To be joint now at 125 is just an extreme privilege.
2: The result means the Three Lions finished second in their group, beaten by Spain to the top spot. It was a different night for Scotland, as boss Sebastian Pocognoli's first camp ended with a 2-1 home loss to Slovenia. They finished third in their group. Cristiano Ronaldo says he will still be available for Portugal and that he should be punished for leaving the team early. And Lionel Messi enjoyed a fairy tale farewell as he scored on his final appearance for Argentina in a 3-0 win over Benin. The 8-time Ballon d'Or winner finishes his Argentina career with a record 208 caps and 126 goals.
1: Wild Country. Sport.
4: 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It's Wild Country Radio, Northern Ireland this evening. Hey, it's David Simmons on the Country Giant. 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
6: From the iMedia News Centre. Northern Ireland Secretary Sir Chris Bryant has been urged to intervene and stop the Drumcree parade. First Minister Michelle O'Neill said on the 10th day of the impasse over the Orange Order parade in Portadown that it had gone on for too long and urged Sir Chris to do his job. It comes after the Parades Commission dramatically allowed the parade along its traditional route on the Garvaghy Road for the first time in almost 30 years. However, it has been unable to proceed due to police concerns of disorder. Lisa Smith, a former member of the Irish Defence Forces, has lost an appeal against her conviction for being a member of the terrorist group ISIS. Crucially, the Court of Appeal ruled that she didn't have to fight, fundraise, recruit or carry out terrorist operations in order to be considered a member. In 2022, the Special Criminal Court rejected any possibility that the time Lisa Smith spent in ISIS-controlled territory in Syria was all innocent. A man has been arrested following a stabbing incident in Coleraine. It happened yesterday around 1:20 p.m. on Railway Road. Police received a report that a man aged in his 30s had sustained injuries following an altercation. The man was taken to hospital for treatment to injuries which are not believed to be life-threatening at this time. A PSNI spokesman said, following a significant policing operation, a 31-year-old man has been arrested on suspicion of attempted murder and remains in custody at this time. And finally, passengers at Belfast Grand Central Station are in for a surprise this Saturday from 1 p.m. when the cast of Pride and Prejudice and the 80s hits swap the theatre stage for a very different kind of performance. The cast will be making a special pop-up appearance at Grand Central, performing a selection of songs and dance routines from the hit musical in full Regency costume. Shoppers, visitors and commuters will see Elizabeth Bennet, Mr. Darcy and friends bringing a little Jane Austen glamour to one of Belfast's busiest new landmarks, accompanied by some of the biggest and best-loved hits of the 1980s. That's the latest from the iMedia News Centre.
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4: ASOS say it's investigating unauthorized activity after customers were sent a phone alert saying the retailer had been hacked. They say it involves a third-party platform and personal information may have been accessed. But the company say it doesn't believe that payment card information or account passwords were impacted. The Tories have pledged to halve employer national insurance on jobs worked by young people if they win in the next election. The flat rate for businesses would be slashed to 7.5% for workers aged 21 to 24 at an estimated cost of over £2 billion. Tory leader Kemi Badenoch insisted the plan was fiscally credible. And Paramount has completed its $110 billion US dollar takeover of Warner Brothers Discovery to create a new Hollywood giant called Skydance. The deal brings together two of the world's biggest film studios, as well as streaming services and television networks, including CBS and HBO Max, and popular titles such as Harry Potter.
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5: From the Sky News Centre at 6. Kemi Badenoch promised to scrap the tax on children inheriting family homes if her party returns to power. Closing the Conservative Party conference in Birmingham, she also took aim at what she called Labour's reckless spending and refused to unite with Reform UK. Health Secretary Yvette Cooper says the move won't help ordinary families.
6: We've seen a series of things where they've been focusing just on a small minority of people and sometimes those with the highest incomes, rather than looking at what do we do to support people who need help with the cost of living.
5: Reform says it's the Tories looking after their own. A court's heard allegations a man charged with terror offences against Nigel Farage researched prominent people and institutions. 28-year-old Joshua Kerry is also accused of ex-politician Anne Widdecombe's murder in Devon in July. Lawyers for death row inmate Krista Pike have asked a judge to let them inspect the syringes and other equipment used in her botched execution attempt in Tennessee. She was taken to hospital after two lethal injections failed last week. High street retailer Boots has been sold for £6.7 billion. Canadian company Whittington Investments will acquire its 1,800 stores across the UK and Ireland. Southampton boss Tonda Eckert's been handed a suspended six-week ban from football for the spying scandal that saw the club thrown out of last season's championship playoffs. Joe Rawson reports.
7: The German is free to continue his role despite admitting to misconduct charges relating to spying on opponents' training sessions during last season. An independent FA commission found he brought the game into disrepute, but accepted he didn't understand the practice was prohibited in England. He's also received a fine of £28,000, with Southampton hopeful the ruling brings an end to a regrettable episode.
5: And the King and Sir Elton John have been seen enjoying a soundcheck by Sky Newman ahead of her concert in central London tonight. She's performing at Apple's new venue at Battersea Power Station. And that's the latest. I'm Amante Falkenstein.
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14: From the iMedia News Centre. Northern Ireland Secretary Sir Chris Bryant has been urged to intervene and stop the Drumcree parade. First Minister Michelle O'Neill said on the 10th day of the impasse over the Orange Order parade in Portadown that it had gone on for too long and urged Sir Chris to do his job. It comes after the Parades Commission dramatically allowed the parade along its traditional route on the Garvaki Road for the first time in almost 30 years. However, it has been unable to proceed due to police concerns of disorder. Lisa Smith, a former member of the Irish Defence Forces, has lost an appeal against her conviction for being a member of the terrorist group ISIS. Crucially, the Court of Appeal ruled that she didn't have to fight, fundraise, recruit or carry out terrorist operations in order to be considered a member. In 2022, the Special Criminal Court rejected any possibility that the time Lisa Smith spent in ISIS-controlled territory in Syria was all innocent. A man has been arrested following a stabbing incident in Coleraine. It happened yesterday around 1:20 p.m. on Railway Road. Police received a report that a man aged in his 30s had sustained injuries following an altercation. The man was taken to hospital for treatment to injuries which are not believed to be life-threatening at this time. A PSNI spokesman said, following a significant policing operation, a 31-year-old man has been arrested on suspicion of attempted murder and remains in custody at this time. And finally, passengers at Belfast Grand Central Station are in for a surprise this Saturday from 1pm when the cast of Pride and Prejudice and the 80s hits swap the theatre stage for a very different kind of performance. The cast will be making a special pop-up appearance at Grand Central, performing a selection of songs and dance routines from the hit musical in full Regency costume. Shoppers, visitors and commuters will see Elizabeth Bennet, Mr. Darcy and friends bringing a little Jane Austen glamour to one of Belfast's busiest new landmarks, accompanied by some of the biggest and best-loved hits of the 1980s. That's the latest from the iMedia News Centre.
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4: On the night, he became England's joint highest cap winner. A Harry Kane double sealed a 3-0 win for the Three Lions against the Czech Republic. The skipper has made 125 appearances for his country, equaling Peter Shilton.
10: Yeah, there's so many milestones for our career. And yeah, looking back to my England debut and how much of a dream come true that was, I think this is even beyond my wildest dreams, you know. To be joint now at 125 is just an extreme privilege.
4: The result means the Three Lions have finished second in their group, beaten by Spain to the top spot. It was a different night for Scotland as boss Sebastian Pocognoli's first camp ended with a 2-1 home loss to Slovenia. They finished third in their group. Cristiano Ronaldo says he will still be available for Portugal and that he should be punished for leaving the team early. And Lionel Messi enjoyed a fairy tale farewell as he scored on his final appearance for Argentina in a 3-0 win over Benin. The 8-time Ballon d'Or winner finishes his Argentina career with a record 208 caps and 126 goals.
3: Wild Country. Sport.
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0: It's Wild Country Radio Northern Ireland this evening. Hey, it's David Simmons spinning your country hits. 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It's your country home. We are WILD. Wild Country, the legends, and now let's head back to more big country hits on the country giant. We are Wild Country.
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2: Gavin and Stacey creators James Corden and Ruth Jones will reunite for their new comedy drama series, The Choir. The 8-episode show will air on Apple TV and feature guest appearances by Hannah Waddingham, James McAvoy and Jim Broadbent. The series follows a brother and sister who've not seen each other for several years. TV star Ross Kemp's paranoia in the Celebrity Traitors has left viewers in hysterics, but the actor insists he had his game face on. The documentary maker is proving to be a hit with younger TV audiences who may not remember him from his time on EastEnders. Kemp says he loved every second of the show, but was remaining tight-lipped about any spoilers. And the Emmy Awards will soon be available to stream in the UK under a new Prime Video deal. The awards ceremony, which celebrates the best in television, will soon have a new dedicated home on the platform. It will be available for audiences to stream in more than 200 countries from 2027.
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2: From the iMedia News Centre. Northern Ireland Secretary Sir Chris Bryant has been urged to intervene and stop the Drumcree Parade. First Minister Michelle O'Neill said on the 10th day of the impasse over the Orange Order Parade in Portadown that it had gone on for too long and urged Sir Chris to do his job. It comes after the Parades Commission dramatically allowed the parade along its traditional route on the Garvaghy Road for the first time in almost 30 years. However, it has been unable to proceed due to police concerns of disorder. Lisa Smith, a former member of the Irish Defence Forces, has lost an appeal against her conviction for being a member of the terrorist group ISIS. Crucially, the Court of Appeal ruled that she didn't have to fight, fundraise, recruit or carry out terrorist operations in order to be considered a member. In 2022, the Special Criminal Court rejected any possibility that the time Lisa Smith spent in ISIS-controlled territory in Syria was all innocent. A man has been arrested following a stabbing incident in Coleraine. It happened yesterday around 1:20 p.m. on Railway Road. Police received a report that a man aged in his 30s had sustained injuries following an altercation. The man was taken to hospital for treatment to injuries which are not believed to be life-threatening at this time. A PSNI spokesman said, following a significant policing operation, a 31-year-old man has been arrested on suspicion of attempted murder and remains in custody at this time. And finally, passengers at Belfast Grand Central Station are in for a surprise this Saturday from 1 p.m. when the cast of Pride and Prejudice and the 80s hits swap the theatre stage for a very different kind of performance. The cast will be making a special pop-up appearance at Grand Central, performing a selection of songs and dance routines from the hit musical in full Regency costume. Shoppers, visitors and commuters will see Elizabeth Bennet, Mr. Darcy and friends bringing a little Jane Austen glamour to one of Belfast's busiest new landmarks, accompanied by some of the biggest and best-loved hits of the 1980s. That's the latest from the iMedia News Centre.
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1: On the night, he became England's joint highest cap winner. A Harry Kane double sealed a 3-0 win for the Three Lions against the Czech Republic. The skipper has made 125 appearances for his country, equaling Peter Shilton.
2: Yeah, there's so many milestones for our career. And yeah, if looking back to my England debut and how much of a dream come true that was, I think this is even beyond my wildest dreams, you know. To be joint now at 125 is just an extreme privilege.
1: The result means the Three Lions finished second in their group, beaten by Spain to the top spot. It was a different night for Scotland, as boss Sebastian Pocognoli's first camp ended with a 2-1 home loss to Slovenia. They finished third in their group. Cristiano Ronaldo says he will still be available for Portugal and that he should be punished for leaving the team early. And Lionel Messi enjoyed a fairy tale farewell as he scored on his final appearance for Argentina in a 3-0 win over Benin. The eight-time Ballon d'Or winner finishes his Argentina career with a record 208 caps and 126 goals.
0: Wild Country. 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

0: 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It's Drive Time. 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
1: From the Sky News Centre at 7, Krista Pike's lawyers are asking the state of Tennessee to preserve evidence from her botched execution attempts last week. The convicted murderer, who was on death row, survived two lethal injections. She's speaking limitedly. Her legal team want to inspect things like the syringes used. In court, state prosecutor John W. Ayres addressed that request.
2: Physical evidence was collected from the execution chamber. There may be some equipment that the plaintiffs are seeking in this motion that may not be in TDOC's possession. There may be portions of those IV lines that could have been still attached to Ms. Pike when she was transported to the hospital.
1: The Conservatives say they'll remove inheritance tax on family homes if they win the next general election. Loved ones are charged a 40% rate on estates above a certain threshold following a death, with critics warning it could prevent the elderly from downsizing. Anne Widdecombe's murder suspect has been in court charged with preparing acts of terrorism, including against Nigel Farage. 28-year-old Joshua Kerry's accused of researching targets. A college lecturer who admitted causing the deaths of a couple in a crash after drinking at a Christmas party has been jailed for 6 years. Sophie Hines also been banned from driving for a decade after hitting Jatinder Kaur and Satwant Singh in Fife last December. Their 10-year-old son was seriously injured. The family's lawyer Ryan Smith spoke on his behalf outside Edinburgh High Court.
3: Mum was always there for us with advice or just a sec on the phone. She always made things better. Nothing would ever too much trouble for our dad. He was a role model, showing us why working hard and supporting your family. He will be there with us as we reach life's big milestones.
1: Boots has been sold to the Canadian branch of the billionaire Weston family. The deal's worth more than £6.5 billion. And Southampton head coach Tonda Eckert has avoided an immediate touchline ban. Instead, it's suspended for 6 weeks for his role in the Spygate scandal, where training sessions of rival teams were secretly filmed. And that's the latest. I'm Amante Falkenstein.
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0: 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Sport.
6: On the night, he became England's joint highest cap winner. A Harry Kane double-sealed a 3-0 win for the Three Lions against the Czech Republic. The skipper has made 125 appearances for his country, equaling Peter Shilton.
7: Yeah, there's so many milestones for our career, and you know, if you're looking back to my England debut and how much of a dream come true that was, I think this is even beyond my wildest dreams, you know. To be joint now at 125 is just an extreme privilege.
6: The result means the Three Lions have finished second in their group, beaten by Spain to the top spot. It was a different night for Scotland, as boss Sebastian Pocognoli's first camp ended with a 2-1 home loss to Slovenia. They finished third in their group. Cristiano Ronaldo says he will still be available for Portugal and that he should be punished for leaving the team early. And Lionel Messi enjoyed a fairy tale farewell as he scored on his final appearance for Argentina in a 3-0 win over Benin. The eight-time Ballon d'Or winner finishes his Argentina career with a record 208 caps and 126 goals.
0: Wild Country. Sport.
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3: Gavin and Stacey creators James Corden and Ruth Jones will reunite for their new comedy drama series, The Choir. The 8-episode show will air on Apple TV and feature guest appearances by Hannah Waddingham, James McAvoy and Jim Broadbent. The series follows a brother and sister who've not seen each other for several years. TV star Ross Kemp's paranoia in The Celebrity Traitors has left viewers in hysteria. But the actor insists he had his game face on. The documentary maker is proving to be a hit with younger TV audiences who may not remember him from his time on EastEnders. Kemp says he loved every second of the show, but was remaining tight-lipped about any spoilers. And the Emmy Awards will soon be available to stream in the UK under a new Prime Video deal. The awards ceremony, which celebrates the best in television, will soon have a new dedicated home on the platform. It'll be available for audiences to stream in more than 200 countries from 2027.
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1: From the Sky News Centre at 8, lawyers for death row inmate Krista Pike, who survived two execution attempts last week, say she's angry and confused after regaining consciousness. Two lethal injections failed in Tennessee. A US judge has ordered the state preserve evidence like syringes. Attorney Randy Spivey says she can't eat or swallow.
2: On Monday night, it was our understanding that Krista was brain dead and that life support would be removed the next day. But on Tuesday, to the shock of everyone, Krista woke up and began talking. I do not have an explanation for what happened between Monday night and Tuesday morning.
1: A GP's been remembered as a kind and loving mother as her husband's charged with her murder. Dr. Hannah Kane was found dead at home in the village of Dursingham in Norfolk on Sunday. Kemi Badenoch pitching the Conservatives as the no-nonsense party to take on Labour. The Tory leaders promised to scrap tax on children inheriting the family home, but stopped short of abolishing death duties completely. Closing her party's conference, she accused Reform UK of wanting to take us backwards and criticised what she called Labour's reckless spending. Here's Deputy Political Editor Sam Coates.
3: Reform will point out that only 2% of houses will benefit from today's announcement. Labour will point to the Tories backing the rich. The Tories will hope that they have set out new ground that will help them, particularly in the wealthy seats they used to have that were taken.
1: Boots has been sold to the Canadian branch of a billionaire family. The near £7 billion deal includes the Number 7 beauty company. A total of 11 people have been arrested at various pro-Palestine protests in central London, with marches too in Glasgow and Edinburgh. It's the third anniversary of Hamas attacks on Israel, which killed more than 1,200 people. And Southampton says the suspended ban handed to its manager ends a regrettable period in the club's history. Tonda Eckert is keeping his job despite admitting a role in spying on other clubs' training sessions last season. And that's the latest. I'm Amante Falkenstein.
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3: Gavin and Stacey creators James Corden and Ruth Jones will reunite for their new comedy drama series, The Choir. The 8-episode show will air on Apple TV and feature guest appearances by Hannah Waddingham, James McAvoy and Jim Broadbent. The series follows a brother and sister who've not seen each other for several years. TV star Ross Kemp's paranoia in The Celebrity Traitors has left viewers in hysterics, but the actor insists he had his game face on. The documentary maker is proving to be a hit with younger TV audiences who may not remember him from his time on EastEnders. Kemp says he loved every second of the show, but was remaining tight-lipped about any spoilers. And the Emmy Awards will soon be available to stream in the UK under a new Prime Video deal. The awards ceremony, which celebrates the best in television, will soon have a new dedicated home on the platform. It'll be available for audiences to stream in more than 200 countries from 2027.
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4: From the Sky News Centre at 9. Krista Pike's lawyers claim her life support was due to be withdrawn the day she regained consciousness and began to speak. The death row inmate survived two lethal injections last week, with a US judge now ordering the state of Tennessee to preserve relevant evidence. Defence attorney Luke Einan told a court concerns were raised months ago about her history of difficulty accessing veins.
5: The state has made no promises that Ms. Pike will not be subject to a future execution, and the evidence that we are seeking to preserve now is relevant for any future challenge that she makes, because, as we pled in January, the same thing is likely to happen.
4: The family of a GP found dead at her home in Norfolk say they're devastated. Hannah Kane was found in the village of Dursingham on Sunday. Her husband has been charged with murder. Kemi Badenoch pledged to scrap inheritance tax on family homes while also allowing couples to leave an additional £1 million tax-free. That's her plan for if the Conservatives win the next general election. 11 people have been arrested at pro-Palestine protests in central London, with marches in Glasgow and Edinburgh too. It's the third anniversary of Hamas attacks on Israel. Families whose babies died or were harmed under the care of maternity services in Leeds say they feel they've been listened to after meeting the health secretary. Yvette Cooper's predecessor Wes Streeting ordered an investigation last year. Amarjit Kaur Matharu, whose daughter Asis was stillborn in 2024, explained what went wrong in her case.
6: I was 33 weeks pregnant at Leeds General Infirmary. I was dismissed twice for having abdominal pain. Turned out that I had a massive bleed, so my daughter was stillborn and I almost died, so I was put in an induced coma. It all could have been prevented had they actually just scanned me and looked at me properly.
4: And high street retailer Boots has been bought by the Canadian branch of the billionaire Weston family. Their British interests include a majority share in Primark's owners. And that's the latest. I'm Amante Falkenstein.
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5: Gavin and Stacey creators James Corden and Ruth Jones will reunite for their new comedy drama series, The Choir. The 8-episode show will air on Apple TV and feature guest appearances by Hannah Waddingham, James McAvoy and Jim Broadbent. The series follows a brother and sister who've not seen each other for several years. TV star Ross Kemp's paranoia in The Celebrity Traitors has left viewers in hysteria. But the actor insists he had his game face on. The documentary maker is proving to be a hit with younger TV audiences who may not remember him from his time on EastEnders. Kemp says he loved every second of the show, but was remaining tight-lipped about any spoilers. And the Emmy Awards will soon be available to stream in the UK under a new Prime Video deal. The awards ceremony, which celebrates the best in television, will soon have a new dedicated home on the platform. It will be available for audiences to stream in more than 200 countries from 2027.
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1: From the Sky News Centre at 10. A US judge has ordered evidence be preserved from last week's botched execution of murderer and death row inmate Krista Pike. She's regained consciousness and after two legal injections in Tennessee failed. A GP's been remembered as a kind and loving mother as her husband's been charged with her murder. Dr. Hannah Kane was found dead in the Norfolk village of Dursingham on Sunday. Kemi Badenoch closed the Conservative Party conference with a surprise pledge. Cam Hall reports from Birmingham.
2: Nobody will ever pay inheritance tax on their family home.
3: The Tory leader says that will become law if her party wins the next election. She also attacked Labour's spending plans. Health Secretary Yvette Cooper says the Conservatives' priorities are wrong.
4: Those with the highest incomes rather than looking at people who need help with the cost of living.
3: Mrs. Badenoch also refused to unite with reform, leaving members happy.
5: It's the best I've ever heard.
6: I am going ka-ching.
7: We are back and we are here to win and fix the country.
3: The Tories remain third in most polls.
1: Boots has been sold to the Canadian branch of the mega-wealthy Weston family. The deal's worth more than £6.5 billion. Sir Kevin Sinfield's admitted he's massively humbled by his knighthood. The former England Rugby League captain's raised more than £11 million for motor neurone disease charities since his best friend and former teammate Rob Burrow died from the disease in 2024. After a ceremony at Windsor Castle, Sir Kevin says he's proud to accept the honour.
8: Them and the families we've met over the last 6 or 7 years, now we don't want to let them down. And we understand how important the funds are, the awareness, and probably more crucially, how people feel. Yeah, it's been an incredible journey, and there's still plenty to do.
1: And Southampton head coach Tonda Eckert has avoided an immediate touchline ban. It's suspended for 6 weeks instead for his role in the Spygate scandal, where training sessions of rival teams were secretly filmed. That's the latest. I'm Amante Falkenstein.
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0: is the sound of your mates alive. He's getting to more gigs this year and the next. 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Click your seatbelt, because you're twice as likely to be killed or seriously injured if you don't think.
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0: Broadcasting from the tippy top of the Flower Mound, deep in the heart of Northern Ireland. 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
1: From the Sky News Centre at 11, lawyers for the death row inmate Krista Pike, who survived two execution attempts in Tennessee last week, say she's angry and confused after regaining consciousness. A US judge has ordered the state preserve evidence. Attorney Randy Spivey says she can't eat or swallow.
2: On Monday night, it was our understanding that Krista was brain dead and that life support would be removed the next day. But on Tuesday, to the shock of everyone, Krista woke up and began talking. I do not have an explanation for what happened between Monday night and Tuesday morning.
1: The GP's been remembered as a kind and loving mother as her husband's charged with her murder. Dr. Hannah Kane was found dead at a home in the village of Dursingham in Norfolk on Sunday. Kemi Badenoch pitching the Conservatives as the no-nonsense party to take on Labour. The Tory leaders promised to scrap tax on children inheriting their family home, but stopped short of abolishing death duties completely. Closing her party's conference, she accused Reform UK of wanting to take us backwards and criticised what she called Labour's reckless spending. Here's our deputy political editor, Sam Coates.
3: Reform will point out that only 2% of houses will benefit from today's announcement. Labour will point to the Tories backing the rich. The Tories will hope that they have set out new ground that will help them, particularly in the wealthy seats they used to have that were taken.
1: Boots has been sold to the Canadian branch of a billionaire family. The near £7 billion deal includes the number 7 beauty company. 11 people have been arrested at various pro-Palestine protests in central London, with marches too in Glasgow and Edinburgh today. It's the third anniversary of the Hamas attacks on Israel, which killed more than 1,200 people. And Southampton says the suspended ban handed to its manager ends a regrettable period in the club's history. Tonda Urquhart's keeping his job despite admitting a role in spying on other clubs' training sessions last season. He's also been fined £28,000. That's the latest. I'm Daryl Jackson.
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0: the sound of your mates alive. It's getting to more gigs this year and the next. 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Click your seatbelt, because you're twice as likely to be killed or seriously injured if you don't think.
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3: Go placidly amid the noise and haste, and remember what peace there may be in silence. As far as possible without surrender, be on good terms with all persons. Speak your truth quietly and clearly, and listen to others, even the dull and ignorant. They too have their story. Avoid loud and aggressive persons. They are vexations to the spirit. If you compare yourself with others, you may become vain and bitter, for always there will be greater and lesser persons than yourself.

Enjoy your achievements as well as your plans. Keep interested in your own career. However humble, it is a real possession in the changing fortunes of time. Exercise caution in your business affairs, for the world is full of trickery. But let this not blind you to what virtue there is. Many persons strive for high ideals, and everywhere life is full of heroism. Be yourself. Especially do not feign affection. Neither be cynical about love. For in the face of all aridity and disenchantment, it is as perennial as the grass. Take kindly the counsel of the years, gracefully surrendering the things of youth. Nurture strength of spirit to shield you in sudden misfortune. But do not distress yourself with imaginings. Many fears are born of fatigue and loneliness. Beyond a wholesome discipline, be gentle with yourself.

Therefore, be at peace with God, whatever you conceive him to be, and whatever your labors and aspirations in the noisy confusion of life, keep peace with your soul. With all its sham, drudgery, and broken dreams, it is still a beautiful world. Be careful. Strive to

0: Broadcasting from the tippy top of the Flower Mound, deep in the heart of Northern Ireland, this is Wild Country, part of the iMedia Broadcasting Group. 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
1: From the Sky News Centre at midnight, Krista Pike's lawyers claim her life support was due to be withdrawn the day she regained consciousness and began to speak. The death row inmate survived two lethal injections last week, with a US judge now ordering the state of Tennessee to preserve relevant evidence. Defence attorney Luke Einhorn has told the court earlier that concerns were raised months ago about her history of difficulty accessing veins.
2: The state has made no promises that Ms. Pike will not be subject to a future execution, and the evidence that we are seeking to preserve now is relevant for any future challenge that she makes, because, as we pled in January, the same thing is likely to happen.
1: The family of a GP found dead at a home in Norfolk say they're devastated. Hannah Kane was found in a village of Dursingham on Sunday. Her husband's been charged with her murder. Kemi Badenoch's pledged to scrap inheritance tax on family homes while also allowing couples to leave an additional £1 million tax-free. That's her plan if the Conservatives win the next general election. And Widdicombe's murder suspects appeared in court charged with preparing acts of terrorism, including against Nigel Farage. 28-year-old Joshua Kerry is also accused of researching targets. Families whose babies died or were harmed under the care of maternity services in Leeds say they feel they've been listened to after a meeting with the health secretary. Yvette Cooper's predecessor, Wes Streeting, ordered an investigation last year. Amarjit Kaur Matharu, whose daughter was stillborn in 2024, explained what went wrong in her case.
3: I was 33 weeks pregnant at Leeds General Infirmary. I was dismissed twice for having abdominal pain. Turned out that I had a massive bleed, so my daughter was stillborn and I almost died, so I was put in an induced coma. It all could have been prevented had they actually just scanned me and looked at me properly.
1: And the retailer Boots has been bought out by the Canadian branch of a billionaire Western family. Their British interests include the majority share in Primark. That's the latest. I'm Daryl Jackson.
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0: 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Motorbikes aren't in your way. 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

0: You probably think you're pretty good at multitasking behind the wheel. 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
1: From the Sky News Centre at 1, Krista Pike's lawyers are asking the state of Tennessee to preserve evidence from her botched execution last week. The convicted murderer, who was on death row, survived two lethal injections. She's now speaking limitedly. Her legal team want to inspect things like syringes used. In court, State Prosecutor John W. Ayres addressed that request.
2: Physical evidence was collected from the execution chamber. There may be some equipment that the plaintiffs are seeking in this motion that may not be in TDOC's possession. There may be portions of those IV lines that could have been still attached to Ms. Pike when she was transported to the hospital.
1: The Conservatives say they'll remove inheritance tax on family homes if they win the next general election. Loved ones are charged a 40% rate on estates above certain thresholds following a death. And Widdicombe's murder suspect's been in court, charged with preparing acts of terrorism, including against Nigel Farage. 28-year-old Joshua Kerry is accused of researching targets. A college lecturer who admitted causing the deaths of a couple in a crash after drinking at a Christmas party has been jailed for 6 years. Sophie Hines also been banned from driving for a decade after hitting Jatinder Kaur and Satwant Singh in Fife last December. Their 10-year-old son was seriously injured. Well, the family's lawyer, Ryan Smith, spoke on his behalf outside Edinburgh Crown Court earlier.
3: Mum was always there for us with advice or just a sec on the phone. She always made things better. Nothing we ever took but trouble for our dad. He was a role model, showing us why working hard and supporting your family. He will be there with us as we reach life's big milestones.
1: Boots has been sold to the Canadian branch of the billionaire Weston family. The deal's worth more than £6.5 billion. And Southampton head coach Tonda Eckerts avoided an immediate touchline ban. Instead, it's suspended for 6 weeks for his role in the Spygate scandal, where training sessions of rival teams were secretly filmed. He's also been fined £28,000. That's the latest. I'm Daryl Jackson.
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